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0: A lovely morning to all our dear listeners. It is another exciting day with us here at Akashvani FM Dragobank. And yes, today is Thursday, the 9th of July, 2026. And we're going to start this amazing day with an inspirational quotation from Mahatma Gandhi. So here it goes. Live as you were to die tomorrow and learn as if you were to live forever. All right. So live as you were to die tomorrow. Learn as if you were to live forever. With those very wise words, we're going to start with, as always, the sharing of our program summary for today. As you all know, we have two transmissions here at Akashvani FM Dragobank. The first transmission starts off now and it will continue till 1 p.m. And 1 to 3 p.m. our programs will be relayed to you by Delhi, and we will be back again at 3 p.m. with our second transmission, starting over 3 till 10 p.m. So that is what's going to happen now, and I'm going to share the program summary for both the transmissions, all right? So at 6, this is the time here, you and I getting to know each other, wishing good morning, and we will move on with our first program. That will be at 6:10, where we have for you Dewdrops, and it's a time of devotional Western music. At 6:40, we have School on AIR for you. We'll continue till 7. At 7, we have Good Morning Nagaland. 7:25 to 7:30 in the morning, it's Regional News Nagamis, and it'll be followed by Regional News in English. 7:35 to 8, we have Aaj Subah. 8 to 8:15, news in Hindi. 8:15 to 8:30, news in English. 8:30 to 8:40, Northeast news will be presented to you from Shillong. And at 8:40, we have for you Western music till 9:30. 9:30 onwards till 10:20, duets and chorus coming your way here in Hindi film songs. And then 20 to 10:30, we have world news in English for you, followed by Arjun's Choice in Western Music from 10:30 to 11. 11 to 11:30, it is Women Time, Women in Music. 11:30 to 12:30, we have Life On In program in Hindi Film Songs, and another edition of Hindi Film Songs coming your way from 12:30 onwards till 1 p.m. We have for our first transmission, the news headlines, scheduled at 9:30, 11, 12:30 noon, and we're expecting traffic updates starting at 10 till 12 noon every half an hour. All right, so now we are going to move on with our second transmission, because as I mentioned, from 1 till 3 our programs will be relayed to you from Delhi. Alright, we will start off with our second transmission at 3, and the first thing is SMS request program in Western music. That will be our first program, and at 4 we have the program local artists. 4:30 to 4:50 it is Rural Connect. 4:50 to 5 we have local talents, and 5 to 6 p.m. it is Kaleidoscope, where you'll get to listen to our youth program, Let's Be Friends. Today the topic is Digital Detox. Can you stay offline for a week? Alright, it's a very interesting topic. I hope you will surely tune in and listen to that. Alright, at 6 p.m. we have Hindi Film Songs, SMS Request Program. It'll continue till 7:10 p.m. 7:10 to 7:20 p.m. it's Regional News Nagamis, and

will be followed by regional news in English at 7:20 till 7:30. 7:30 to 8:45, we have a live on-in program in Western Music. 8:45 to 9 p.m., national news in Hindi, and it will be followed by national news in English. 9:15 to 9:30, we have the program Spotlight for you. And last but not least, from 9:30 till 10, it is Purani Git and Hindi film songs. Alright, we also have the news outlines for our second transmission, scheduled at 3 p.m., 4 p.m. and 9:30 p.m. We will be expecting our traffic updates starting off at 3 p.m. till 5 p.m. every half an hour. So that is the program summary, or the program highlights for today, for both our first and second transmission. Now, if there are any changes to it, we'll update you on that as well. But for that to happen, you have to keep tuning in and be aware of what's happening, because we have the full package of news, music and entertainment coming your way, and we don't want you all to miss it. Alright lovelies, now we are going to start with the first program of the day, which is Dear Drops. It's a sacred time, it's a blessed time, and it's just wonderful to be here with all of you and enjoy the program. So stay tuned in, I'll see you very soon.

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2: God is our refuge and strength, a very present help in trouble. Therefore, we will not fear, though the earth gives away, though the mountains be moved into the heart of the sea, though its waters roar and foam, though the mountains tremble at its swelling. Psalms chapter 46, verses 1, 2, and 3. Lovely, is a very good morning to all of you. Happy to have you with us here at Dewdrops. And this is the time where we play Western devotional songs for you, gospel music, and I hope it will be a time where you and I can reflect and just meditate, get some calm, some peace, and inner strength to get on with the day. So I hope you have a blessed time. We have the track here. Oh, come, let us adore Him, starting off our playlist.

Hello lovelies, our time together here in Dewdrops is now coming to an end. We have a last song here. It is titled Everybody Needs a Little. Alright, I hope you all had a blessed time. I'll see you all again at 7 with Good Morning Nagaland. And right after this, we have for you School on AIR at 6:40. Stay tuned in for more of the music, the news and entertainment here at Agashwan FM Tragaban. And in the meantime, have a beautiful, blessed morning.

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1: Hello, listeners. My name is Vitzele Nyokelenda, and today we are diving into something super important but often overlooked, something that affects each and every one of us every single day. So the topic for today's program is our fundamental rights. So whether you are a student or a parent, this time, this moment, it is for you. Now, have you ever wondered what rights you are entitled by just being yourself? Well, today we are going to explore what these rights are, why they matter, and how they are connected to our daily lives. That is, from freedom of speech to the right to equality, we'll break each of the fundamental rights together and learn about them. But first, let's begin by understanding what exactly is these fundamental rights are. In very simple words, we can say that fundamental rights, they are the basic rights or the freedom that is given to every Indian citizen by the Constitution. Like, we have the right to equality, freedom, and the right to education. These rights, they protect us, they protect you and me and every other citizens. Also, these rights guarantees us with six rights to all the citizens. They are, firstly, we have the right to equality, followed by right to freedom, right against exploitation, right to freedom of religion, educational rights, and finally we have the right to constitutional remedies. These rights are not just legal terms in our textbooks, but they protect us, they protect your freedom, my freedom, our dignity, and our ability to live as equal citizens. Now, let's go through each of the rights one by one. Imagine in a classroom where only the girls, they can sit in the front row, or where only boys, they can use the library. Now, this sounds very unfair, isn't it? This is where right to equality comes into picture. Right to equality, it means that no one is above the law. So whether you are a politician or a student, every citizen is equal under the law. It also means that you get the same respect whether you are a Christian or a Hindu. As the right to equality says, no discrimination on the basis of your race, gender, or even background. And equality, it is not just about laws, but it's about everyday respect, and it starts with us. It starts with you and me. So the next time you see unfairness, speak up, because the right to equality is not just written in the Constitution, but it is written in the conscience of a just society. Now, that is what we have for the right to equality. Next we have is right to freedom. This includes freedom of speech, freedom to move freely, and freedom to reside anywhere, practice any kind of profession that you like. In short, it means that you can express yourself and voice your opinion without fear of being

punished. So, say, this morning, today as you woke up, you step out of your house, you speak your mind, you express yourself to your friends, to your family, and you went to places which you like. Now, this might feel very ordinary, right? But these are all freedom that is given to us. It means that you have the freedom to do whatever you want. Say, you can start a YouTube channel. No one will stop you. You can open a cafe in your hometown. You can decide your future. And even if you are from a small village, you can dream of becoming anything you want, and that your marks or your last name, they will not decide your future. But it is you yourself. Freedom is given to you to decide your own future, to make a future for yourself. The third right we have is the right to education. Now, if you look around, every single person, every child is attending school for education. Now, just imagine if any of your relatives or if anyone tells you to stop attending school, saying that it's a waste of time, money, and tells you to stay back and help your parents. Now, how would you feel about this? Yes, we will feel like our rights have been deprived, isn't it? This is why the Indian Constitution made a promise under Article 21A. Every child between the age of 6 to 14 have the right to education. Every child should get free and compulsory education. No school can deny any student, any child on the basis of their caste, gender or money, and that even the poor children, they have the right to take a seat in private schools as well. The fourth right we have is right against exploitation. Now, this rights against exploitation fights against silent crimes. Crimes that happen in hidden kitchen, behind those glittering shop windows. Article 23 and 24 states that no one can be forced into bonded labor, and human trafficking is strictly prohibited. No one should practice human trafficking, and most importantly, no child under 14 can be employed in dangerous jobs. If we look around, even in our very own place, even in our region, we often hear news on domestic violence towards helpers. Those poor helpers, they come from remote areas seeking for better life. But once they settle down, they are often faced with challenges, especially those of the helpers. They are faced with domestic violence. These helpers, they are locked inside kitchens and treated like working machines. No time off for them, no schooling, no safety at all, and some are never allowed to go outside. These are all inhuman acts and against the law. But even though if a law is there to protect them, here's the truth. Laws alone are not enough. So as a responsible citizen, we the people must not ignore this, but report it. You see something, then speak up. Call child helplines, report those abuse, and do not just turn a blind eye. The fifth right we have is the right to religion. It means that you can follow any faith, attend any religious service, and express your beliefs freely. You can pray in silence, you can sing devotion, you can preach and practice your religion without being interfered. But even though you have the right to religion, it is also important to understand that while you are free to share your beliefs, you cannot force anyone to convert or engage in religious practice that they don't like or they don't choose. Also, the right to religion also extends to those who don't have a religion, that is, the atheist and the agnostic. Also, they are protected under the same provision. Finally, we have the right to constitutional remedies. Now, what would you do when your rights are denied, or when your voice is ignored, and when your freedom is taken away from you? Now, this is when the constitutional remedies come into action. And Dr. Ambedkar, he called it as the heart and soul of the constitution. Why? It's because this constitution, this right, it guarantees that

If any of your fundamental rights are violated, if any of your five rights are violated, then you can approach the Supreme Court or the High Court. Say, for instance, your land was taken without any reason, or the local authorities, they wouldn't listen to you, then you can and you have the right to approach the court. All right, so that is about our six fundamental rights. Now, we have learned about the fundamental rights. Can you think of a moment when you used any of your fundamental rights? All right, I will leave this for you to ponder. Moving on, let's see how we experience these rights every day. When you go to school, your right to education is being fulfilled, and the ability to access education means that you have the opportunity to improve yourself and contribute to the society. And when you voice your opinion in your classroom, public places, or any other, you are using your right to freedom of speech. And when you pray or when you choose not to pray, you are protected by the freedom of religion. From what we say to where we go and who we are, our fundamental rights are there every step. Sometimes we don't even notice how these rights influence our lives, but they are the very foundation that keep us safe, that keep us free and equal. As a citizen, we enjoy these rights. However, these rights, they are not licensed to do whatever we please, whatever we want, but our rights comes with responsibilities. Take for instance, you have the freedom to speak. It allows you to express your opinion and ideas openly without fear of punishment. But here's where the responsibilities comes in. With freedom of speech comes the responsibility to be respectful, the responsibility to be responsible with your words. Freedom does not mean that the right to spread hate and the right to spread misfortune. It means that the right to speak openly, but also the responsibility to listen and to engage thoughtfully with others. And a responsible citizen, we need to give our vote. Now, the right to vote is one of the most powerful tools we have as a citizen. Through voting, we choose our leaders, but what comes with that right? That is the responsibility to vote thoughtfully. It is not about showing up at the poll, but it is about understanding the issues that are happening around us, researching about the candidates, and making a choice for our future. Next up, the right to education. We have the right to education, but we should take education seriously and attend schools. And then there's the right to live free from discrimination. You have the right to equality, but your responsibility is to treat others equally, regardless of his religion or gender. So we can say that fundamental rights gives us freedom and responsibility. It makes sure that everyone can enjoy that freedom. So my question is, what is your responsibility as a good citizen? As a good citizen, it is our responsibility to follow the laws even when no one is watching, whether it is just obeying traffic signals or not littering around. By doing this, we are helping in creating an orderly community. Standing against discrimination and respecting others, their beliefs, their rights, and also their space. Finally, we have giving your votes during election, staying informed about the issues, and standing up for what is right. And let's not forget the small things that makes a big difference, like helping a neighbor or keeping your surroundings clean or even volunteering for the community good cause. These everyday actions, they may seem small, but together they build a strong community. Now, being a good citizen is not about being perfect, but it is about doing your part, caring for others, whether it is standing against injustice or respecting someone with different opinion, because when each one of us does a little, together we can achieve a lot. So that is about our fundamental rights and our responsibility as a good citizen. I hope that you have learned something from this program today. But before ending, I would like to ask something to all the listeners. I want the listeners to ask yourself.

0: of this question. Am I doing my part, or am I just enjoying my rights and not living up to my responsibilities? I want all the listeners to ask yourself this question and reflect on yourself, because remember, a great citizen is built not just by leaders alone, but by citizens, by ordinary citizens like you and me. That is all for today. Be aware, speak up, respect diversity, and be the kind of citizen that makes a difference. So, listeners, we have listened to the topic on fundamental rights, and this is Vitalina Kilina, and thank you for tuning in, and catch you again next time.
1: Hello, lovelies. That was our program, School on AIR, a little talk about fundamental rights. We have about 4 minutes to go. So, for the next program, that is Good Morning Nagaland, I'm going to play a couple of gospel songs here by our very own local artist. First up, we have Mapo Vinusavi and Party with Down the River, and it'll be followed by Maleti with A Sweeter Song.

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Hello, lovelies. Our Good Morning Nagaland is coming to an end, and we have to close the curtains on this program for now. But of course, every day at 7, we have Good Morning Nagaland for you. So tomorrow also you can join and listen to the program. It's full of entertainment and infotainment as well. And also, I'm going to see you all again at 8:40 with Western Music. Right now, after Good Morning Nagaland at 7:25, you'll get to listen to Regional News in Nagamis, followed by Regional News in English. That will start off at 7:25 till 7:35. At 7:35, we have a URJ Subah, and at 8, it is News in Hindi, followed by News in English at 8:15, and Notice News at 8:30. So, until then, I hope you keep tuning in, enjoy the music, listen to the news, and stay informed, and also stay happy. Lovelies, thank you so much for tuning in. As always, it has been a pleasure hosting for you, and looking forward to being with you again with our next program. All right, to wind up, we have here David Guetta and Sia with the song Flame, and with this, we come to the end of Good Morning Nagaland.

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0: Good morning. This is Akashvani Kohima, the morning news read by Ketholeno. The Nagaland Health Protection Society, NHPS, has clarified that empaneled hospitals under the Chief Minister Health Insurance Scheme, CMHIS, cannot recover additional charges from beneficiaries except in cases specifically permitted under the scheme guidelines. The clarification follows a grievance by a CMHIS beneficiary who was billed over 5.15 lakh rupees during a prolonged neonatal intensive care unit admission, while only 1.64 lakh rupees was settled under the scheme. NHPS said it has taken up the matter with the concerned hospital and reminded all empaneled hospitals that NICU care, medicines, consultations and other approved services are covered as per CMHIS package provisions. It reiterated that treatment must be provided on a cashless basis except for non-payable items or voluntary upgrades allowed under the guidelines. The society has directed the hospital to process the claim strictly in accordance with the scheme. It further urged both beneficiaries and empaneled hospitals to contact the NHPS team as the first point of contact in the event of any concern or difficulty. Assistance and grievance registration are also available through the NHPS toll-free helpline 1-800-202-33080 via both call and WhatsApp. Chief Election Commissioner Gyanesh Kumar emphasized that each and every action of the Commission is based on the Constitution of India, electoral rules and written instructions issued from time to time in a transparent manner. Addressing the participants in third one-day conference for media and communication officers in New Delhi, Mr. Kumar said that the highest ever voter turnouts in the recent assembly elections are a proof of the trust that the Indian electors have in the country's electoral system. Cautioning the officials about the false narrative propagated on social media, Mr. Kumar said the officials need to engage proactively to prevent the spread of misinformation. Around 200 media and communication officers from 10 states and union territories participated in the conference. During the conference, participants were witness demonstration of the preparation of electoral rolls, polling process and counting process in groups, followed by a guided walkthrough of the exhibition and media corner. The National Testing Agency has released Advanced City Information Slip for CSIR UGC NET June 2026. The exam will be held on the 17th and 18th of this month. Students are advised to download their slip from the official website www.csirnet.nta.nic.in to know the allotted exam city. As part of its Corporate Social Responsibility Initiative for financial year 2026-27, Canara Bank Kohima branch yesterday handed over office computers to the Deputy Commissioner's Office, Kohima. The computers were formally handed over at the DC's office chamber in the presence of Deputy Commissioner Kohima B. Hanok Buchem and Revenue Officer Kohima Kivingoto Kulnu. The initiative is aimed at strengthening office infrastructure and enhance efficient public service delivery. The Nagaland State Disaster Management Authority, NSDMA, has informed that light to moderate rainfall accompanied by localized thunderstorms and lightning will occur across various districts of the state from 9th to the 12th of July. Today, thunderstorms and light to moderate rainfall are expected over Kohima, Shamator, Mogokchun, Mon and Wokha districts, while light rain is likely in parts of Longland, Noklak, Pek Sevenue and Tuensang. Weather activity is expected to intensify on the 12th of July, with moderate to heavy rainfall likely at isolated places in Kifiri and Sevenue district. The NSDMA has advised citizens to remain alert, follow official weather advisories, and check the NSDMA weather website or the Safer Nagaland app for real-time updates. And in view of the NSF candlelight vigil and prayer program scheduled at Phulbari Junction, Kohima at 6 p.m. today, the Deputy Commissioner of Kohima has issued a traffic advisory for the public. The advisory stated that significant traffic congestion and diversions are expected across Kohima Town during the program. To ensure public safety, minimize inconvenience, and maintain smooth traffic flow, the district administration has urged the public to avoid non-essential travel within the town during the specified period. Commuters who must travel have been advised to use available bypass roads or other alternate arterial routes to avoid congestion. With that, we come to the end of morning news. Stay tuned as we will be back with the evening English news at 7:20. Have a nice day.
1: Have you heard? Census 2027 house listing operation has begun in Nagaland. These are informations to be collected.
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0: Very good morning, dear listeners. This is your compere Asin, and I welcome each one of you tuning in to the Morning Echoes program, where we bring you informative interviews as well as inspiring and insightful conversations with people from different walks of life. Well, listeners, I hope you are all having a great and beautiful start to your morning. And if not, fret not. For today's interview segment, you know, to set the tone for the day and hopefully inspire us in some way or the other, we have a special guest who is a physician by profession and a passionate artist by heart. While he's dedicated to caring for his patients, he also finds time to pursue his love for art, you know, proving that passion and profession can beautifully coexist. So without any further delay, to learn more about him and his inspiring journey, let's have a listen to the conversation with Mr. Vivor Tolemore. Hello, Vivor. Welcome to the Morning Quest program.
1: Hi, good morning. Thank you for having me.
0: Before we delve further into your artistic journey, can you give us a brief background about yourself?
1: My name is Vivor Tolemore. But it's easier to call me Vivomor, so I use that. I am from Konoma village. My childhood and my high school were from Konoma. I did my plus two from science college. And then, by the grace of God, I joined the medical school in Pondicherry. And then I'm now working as a physician in Kohima. And my full-time profession is different, but I've been doing art for since my high school days, but serious art stuff I've been doing for the past 8 to 9 years after my graduation. Yeah, and still going strong.
0: Thank you for that introduction, and that's quite interesting. Professionally, you are a doctor and also part-time artist.
1: Yeah, I think you can say part-time artist because many people consider it a hobby of mine. Telling me it's a good hobby, you have such a talented hobby, but I didn't consider it as a hobby. I consider it more as a part-time or my alter ego. So I consider it more serious than hobby. So yeah, part-time is the right word, I think.
0: Okay, that's interesting. All right, and as we all know, the life of a doctor, it can be quite hectic and tight, you know. So how do you manage to pursue your passion at the same time?
1: My working schedule is mostly in the daytime. So I either wake up early and do some works in the morning, artworks in the morning, or after work, when I'm done for the day, I

0: some, I work for about 30 minutes to 1 hour before bed. Yeah. So it's not a daily affair, but I try to work consistently at least 3 to 4 times a week, daily.
1: All right. Judging by your profession, definitely you have not been to an art school. So how did you bring yourself to do art? Are you self-taught?
0: Yeah, I think mostly it's self-taught. I've read books recommended by the artists whom I look up to. And then I've also taken some online workshops, especially around 2020-2021 when COVID pandemic was there. And then everything went online. That time I got the opportunity to attend some online workshops by some of the famous artists that I look up to. Some American artists, his name is David Leffel. There are a couple, David Leffel and Sherry McGraw, like that. So yeah, I still look up to them frequently. I have most of their books as well, and I've learned a lot of things from them. So to tell that it's self-taught, it can be misleading also, but I didn't attend any art school. I didn't attend any physical art class, but mostly online and books I learned through them.
1: I think your life is a testament of how one can juggle both a passion at the same time and also not having to attend an art school or taken any formal training. You can still learn and hone those skills, right? So any message for young people who are looking to go into the field of arts, but financially they might not be capable of joining an art institution?
0: Art, you can make it very expensive or you can make it very cheap as well for the artist. You can make art just with a piece of paper and a pencil or a pen. You can make art with so many high-end materials as well. But for someone who is tied on, who have difficulty in attending art school or attending formal training or any of that sort, it should not be a deterrent to learn art, because art is very vast. I think there's some, every individual has some artistic juice in them. So whatever makes you feel inspired, whatever makes you happy, I think you should pursue it irrespective of your financial condition or socio-economic status. Everyone can pursue art. I should not give up. That's it.
1: Thank you for that encouragement. Also, we are seeing a growth in digital art nowadays. What is your take on that? How is it different from traditional art?
0: Yeah, digital art is booming. I think it's for the good. It poses more challenges to us. I would say we're traditional artists. We work by physical mediums. So it's a challenge for us. But I think digital art has its own place, and there are so many avenues for digital artists to pursue and make a living out of it also. Yeah, I have good number of friends and I know so many people, and even you see from the net as well, digital artists everywhere. So I think it's a very good profession to take up to at this current time and age.
1: Have you also tried digital art before?
0: I have tried once or twice, but I have uninstalled them again.
1: Okay.
0: I'm just, I prefer working physically. I prefer the tactile nature of art. So meddling with the mediums. I'm very interested in creating my own art materials as well. You can make your own art mediums, oil paint. You can make your own brushes as well. Making your own frames. So I try them. So not only the end product, but the process of making art itself is very exciting for me. So, as of now, I prefer traditional art. I realized digital art is not for me at the moment. So, yeah.
1: Alright, so you mentioned creating your own art medium. So, how was the process like for that?
0: Yeah, I would say it's quite simple. It needs a little bit of enthusiasm and inquisitiveness. One can make his own oil paint from pigment. Pigment, you can get it from any nearby rocks. You can crush rocks into fine pigments and mix it with oil. Most common is linseed oil. I work mostly in oil.

0: Oil paint. So I'm talking about oil paint, but any other medium, even charcoal, you can burn a small stick and make it charcoal and make it art with it. You can make watercolor, you can make tempera, you can make so many other mediums with just two three objects. So it's not very difficult to make your own mediums, and I think even if you don't do it professionally, learning them as well is an art in itself also.
1: Wow, that's enlightening. Please tell us your journey, your love for art. When did it begin? Like from painting your little artworks on canvases to creating your own art materials. How was that journey like for you?
0: I think like everyone else as kids, we like to do some sort of art in one way or the other. The earliest reminder of me making art was from my parents, from my mom, I would say. I don't remember specifically, but they used to tell me that I keep drawing faces, or the while in church with my mom, I keep drawing faces on the hymnal books. So that is the first thing about making art I remember. And even in high school, there have been on several occasions where people have requested me to make some art pieces for their projects, college projects as well. But I wasn't very serious about that. I still did make for them, but I wasn't that very deep into art. Come after my graduation, I worked for a while, and while working, I had some free time as well. And somehow, I don't. There was no sing. I can say there was no any single inciting event that triggered me to make art again. But gradually, somehow, it started again, and I started taking art more seriously, studying more into it, and trying to find my own style from about 2016 to 17. From onwards, I delved more into deeply into art during that period, and since then, irrespective of wherever I am, I've been trying to adjust my time to make some sort of art in one way or the other.
1: Okay, and speaking of finding your own art style, you know, what type of artwork or art forms can we expect from your collection of artworks?
0: From me, from my style, my genre is mostly realism. I'm still evolving, but I'm trying to. My main interest is narrative art, as in depicting scenes of various events. It can be from a scripture, it can be from a scene in a local traditional story, folktale story, and also some portraits of people that intrigue me. Not necessarily VIPs or popular people, but day to day, the layman, the guy on the street, the kid on the street in the village, something like that. I feel they are more natural and authentic. So my aim is to represent that. So mostly it's a realism art. I'm mostly dealing with a figurative, human figurative art, and we call it classical figurative art. We call it like that. So that is my main goal for now.
1: All right. What influences the kind of artwork that you do, and where do you usually draw your inspiration from?
0: My inspiration is partly from the old masters. The old masters means European masters like Rembrandt, Titian, and many others. I don't remember all of the names. And of course, some modern masters as well, Western artists. They inspire my technique, the technique of my art, but the source is mostly from my life and from my own past experiences, maybe good or bad experiences. I think what I try, or what I'm trying to depict in my figurative art, is also basically emotions. I'm trying to display emotions, or I think emotions would be the right word. It's a feeling, but trying to display that into a form of art is a challenge. So that is my main goal. So it can be an prison experience, it can be an emotion in a hospital, an emotion in a village, parent, a family even triggering an emotion, or a story triggering an emotion of happiness or sadness, or of dejection or anger. That is my inspiration to portray emotion.
1: So in order to bring out those emotions in your artwork, in your paintings, is there a preferred ideal work condition for you?
0: Yes, I haven't been able to much, but my preferred condition would be to paint from life scenes without basing on photographs or something like that. Yeah, but because of the various things in my life, I am not able to do that regularly. So what I do is sometimes I capture photographs impromptu with my phone. I see that and I try to compose, make my own compositions based on that pictures as well. I don't copy what exactly is in the photo, but I take inspiration from the experience and from the picture as well, and I mix into those two, and then I try to make my own version of art or my own style. Yeah, but my preferred method would be to paint from life, someone sitting in front of me making a pose and doing it. I think that creates a more genuine expression.
1: And I think life painting, I think that takes a lot of skills.
0: Yes.
1: Now, how do you ensure a quality artwork?
0: Yeah, first is art is a subjective thing. So it's difficult to mention generally, but from my perspective, making quality art, it has to be certain things. One is you have to know what you're doing. The other thing is to use the best materials as much as possible. Mm-hmm. Even, for example, oil paint, you have student-grade oil paints which are pocket-friendly but which may not show the best colors. You have the more expensive artist-grade oil paints which show good colors. So I make sure, according to my budget, I use the best materials, even the canvas, the best oil paints, and even sometimes varnish. I use the best ones available to make sure it's a good one. Yeah.
1: Okay, wonderful. So, does the kind of medium and the quality of medium that you use, does it determine the price that you put on your finished work, and what are the factors that contribute to determining the cost?
0: Yeah, partially. The more expensive the art material, the more expensive the artwork, partially. But it also, I calculate, there is no single formula that determines it, but I take certain things into consideration. One is definitely the art materials, the other is the size of the canvas, the other is the difficulty of the subject. If it is very difficult, then maybe the price will be a little higher. If it is a simple subject, the price may be lower.
1: What about originality?
0: I don't consider that very much, because in creating the process, anyway, I consider the whole artwork per se to be original. If it is a copy from a picture or from a photo, someone gives me a photo, asks me to paint it, then since it's not original, I don't consider it, I don't make it expensive, because part of my job is already done. So if it's something that is from me, then the prices will be higher. You have to pay the price.
1: Okay, it's as simple as that. Okay, now let's talk about the prospects of being an artist, especially pertaining to our state, Nagaland. What are your thoughts on that?
0: Yeah, I think even in social media, YouTube and Instagram and all that, I follow them as well. There are so many upcoming artists. There's lots of scope, but I think for them to be successful, you have to put yourself out. I'm not very active before 10 years, 10 years ago, so I'm not sure about that, but from my own experiences, even in the past 5-6 years, I can see that the art scene, the traditional art scene, is gradually improving. And of course, with the help of the government and especially TAFMA, they're also trying their best to promote us as well. We also, as a team, we are trying to promote ourselves and our friends as well, who are interested and who are sincerely into making art. So definitely there is lots of scope. It can be commissioned, you can make your own style and get money. Schools, buildings, hotels, offices, there's so many things where you can make original art and display them. So it depends on how you make and price your artwork also. But I think the people are also getting more aware about original artworks. So I think there's a good scope overall in Nagaland.
1: That's great. I think that's good news for future artists and who are currently pursuing art as a career. So, personally, what are your goals 5 years down the line as an artist?
0: My goal, I don't have any set goal, but my goal is to continue pushing myself to make the best type of artwork that I can. I'm not sure if I can reach any stage where I can consider myself, this is it. But it's a continuous process, and with time, our idea and perception also changes. But my overall goal is to perfect my skills and try to convey my idea into the canvas. So, yeah, just to get better. That is the main goal.
1: I wish you the very best, Vivor, for your artistic endeavors. And thank you so much for speaking to the Morning Quest program. It was lovely learning about your insight on art as an artist yourself and how your journey began. Lastly, any advice for aspiring artists?
0: Yes, never give up. You should not give up. And one thing I think which you should all remember is you should not necessarily make art to make money. If you make art to make money, then you can still, you maybe still be able to make money, but sometimes that comes at the cost of originality, self-expression as well. So for from my understanding, to be an artist in the true sense is to understand yourself, know what you are doing, and try to improve it, and not necessarily seeking making art solely for monetary gain. But irrespective of that, the thing is, I think we should never give up on what we have started and we want to do. Together, there's always learning more in the process. So, yeah, never give up.
2: Welcome back there, listeners. You are tuned into the Morning Echoes program. And that was an interview with Mr. Vivo Tolemore, a physician and an artist, sharing his inspiring journey of balancing medicine with art, and also giving insights on the creative process behind his artworks. Well, as we conclude today's interview and program, we hope Mr. Vivo's journey has inspired you to make room for things that bring you joy, no matter how busy life may be. Well, the story reminds us that passion and profession can definitely go hand in hand. Well, with that, listeners, we've come to the end of today's program. Thank you for tuning in. We will be back again with a brand new episode tomorrow at 7:35 a.m. So do join us again tomorrow. Until then, I will leave you with a beautiful cover track. This is titled Say Yes to Heaven by Tumcho Benitutu. Enjoy listening, take care, and keep nurturing your own passion.

0: बहुत महत्वपूर्ण है। मुझे विश्वास है कि आज का ये संवाद नए आइडियाज, नई पार्टनरशिप और नए कमिटमेंट्स को जन्म देगा।
1: Now we go over to our Melbourne correspondent who is sharing more details on the Prime Minister's visit.
2: The India-Australia CEOs Forum marked a decisive shift from parallel diplomatic tracks to an integrated, future-proof economic engine. Prime Minister Modi signaled a new era of decentralized economic diplomacy, calling for direct state-to-state corridors that link Australia's raw resources directly with India's massive clean energy, chip manufacturing and digital infrastructure pipelines. Echoing this vision, Prime Minister Albanese mapped out massive capital commitments. Anchored by Australia Super's multi-billion dollar investments, unprecedented higher education partnerships and landmark industrial projects like the Perdaman plant. Together, both leaders made it clear that while policy sets the runway, it is a direct synergy of our corporate titans and the unstoppable aspiration of 1 million strong diaspora that will pilot this relationship to its $100 billion target. Suhas Ram, Akashvani News, Melbourne.
1: Moreover, Prime Minister Modi will hold talks with his Australian counterpart Anthony Albanese in Melbourne later today. Discussions between the two leaders are expected to focus on strengthening cooperation in trade, defence, critical technologies, education and people-to-people ties. Mr. Modi arrived in Melbourne yesterday evening on a three-day visit to Australia at the invitation of Australian Prime Minister. PM Modi arrived in Melbourne from Indonesia in the second leg of his three-nation tour. The Prime Minister thanked the Indian community in Melbourne for the warm welcome accorded to him, describing the reception as truly unforgettable. Braving that winter chill, members of the Indian diaspora gathered in large numbers outside the Prime Minister's hotel, greeting him with chants of Bharat Mata Ki Jai and Modi Modi. The welcome also featured cultural performances by local artists. The Prime Minister also praised the Australian India Orchestra for its rendition of Ma Tujhe Salaam, saying the performance reflected the role of music in strengthening people-to-people ties between the two countries. The centre has approved the procurement of Khopra and Totapuri mangoes from farmers in Tamil Nadu to safeguard farmers' interests. Union Agriculture and Farmers Welfare Ministry said this will ensure better price realization for producers and protect them from distress sales caused by market fluctuations. More from our correspondent.
3: The approval is based on the proposal submitted by Tamil Nadu. Under the approval, over 87,000 metric tons of copra will be procured in the state. The entire procurement will be undertaken at the minimum support price MSP under the price support scheme. The total MSP value of the approved procurement is over 1,000 crore rupees. Further, procurement of over 96,000 metric tons of Totapuri mangoes in Tamil Nadu during this year has received approval under the market intervention scheme. The procurement will be carried out under the scheme with the market intervention price fixed over 1,000 rupees per quintal. The intervention is aimed at ensuring that Totapuri mango growers receive fair and remunerative prices for their produce and are protected from having to sell at a loss due to sudden decline in market prices. The measure is expected to provide price stability, safeguard farmers' incomes and ensure better returns for their produce. Ved Anupam, Saklan Akhtar, Akashvani News, Delhi.
1: This is Akashvani giving you the news. For quick news updates round the clock, follow us on our X handle at AIR News Alerts. And for details of stories and more, log on to our website www.newsonair.gov.in and download News on AIR app. Uttar Pradesh government has launched the cashless health scheme for teachers as well as non-teaching staff in the state. Chief Minister Yogi Adityanath launched the Chief Minister's Teachers Cashless Medical Scheme from Varanasi, which will offer medical coverage of up to 5 lakh rupees to more than 15 lakh teaching staff. More from our correspondent.
4: Under the scheme, teachers across the state and their families will gain access to cashless medical facilities worth up to 5 lakh rupees. About 15 lakh teachers and non-teaching staff associated with basic and secondary education will benefit from the scheme. Beyond regular teachers, the scheme will also benefit Siksha Mitra, instructors, cooks and eligible staff of Kasturba Gandhi Balika Vidyalaya. An MOU was also signed with State Bank of India to provide social security cover to the teachers and their families. Speaking at the event, the Chief Minister said that the government has fulfilled its promises to safeguard the health and social security of teachers. The comprehensive social security and insurance

0: Program for UP Basic Education Department employees is first of its kind initiative in the country. Sushil Chandra Tiwari, Akashwani Samachar, Lucknow.
1: India is holding on to its crown as the world's fastest growing major economy, with the International Monetary Fund or IMF projecting it to grow at 7% during the current calendar year. IMF's flagship biannual report, the World Economic Outlook Update, projected India's gross domestic product to moderate in the next calendar year to 6.4%. Moderate rainfall lashed several parts of the national capital this morning, bringing fresh weather and much-needed relief to residents. The IMD has predicted cloudy sky with a spell of very light to light rain at many places in the city during the day. In Uttarakhand, the IMD has issued an orange alert for heavy rainfall over the next 36 hours in several districts, including Dehradun. A report.
2: Heavy rains have continued since last night in Dehradun and several other parts of the state. In view of the heavy rain warning, all schools and Anganwadi centers in Dehradun, Champawat, Haridwar and Nainital districts have been declared closed today. The rainfall has affected traffic on several national and state highways in the hill districts. In Bageshwar, highest number of rural roads have been blocked and restoration work is underway. Secretary Disaster Management and Rehabilitation Vinod Kumar Sumant has advised people to avoid unnecessary travel during adverse weather conditions and to stay at safe locations if weather conditions worsen. He has also made a special appeal to Chardham pilgrims to undertake their journey only after checking the latest weather cast. Sakshi Singh, Akashwani News, Dehradun.
1: The US launched another round of airstrikes on Iran after President Donald Trump said Iran's latest attacks had effectively ended the ceasefire. US President Donald Trump also accused Iran of attacking commercial ships in the Strait of Hormuz, saying the latest US strikes were carried out in retaliation. On to sports. India's Arnav Paparkar created history by becoming the first Indian in 36 years to reach the boys' singles quarterfinals at the Wimbledon Juniors 2026. The 18-year-old Paparkar defeated Japan's Ryo Tabata 6-2, 6-1 in just 52 minutes in the pre-quarterfinals. And now, for a look at today's newspapers, it's over to Sarabjit Kaur.
3: Thank you, Shagun. Indonesia visit concludes. Modi lands in Australia to meet Albanese today, strengthening Indo-Pacific ties. Quad on agenda reads a top story in the Indian Express, while India to help restore Prambanan Temple writes the Pioneer. Financial Express quotes Agriculture Minister Shivraj Singh Chauhan under the headline, July rains 42% surplus, boost Kharif prospects. POK may see flashpoint today, return bodies of 56 martyrs, informs the Asian Age, adding the grim situation and civil rights violations in POK raised international condemnation and protests across the world. Centre intensifies preparedness as El Nino threat looms large, mentions the Statesman. ED freezes Trinamool's 400 crore rupees bank deposits under Prevention of Money Laundering Act, PMLA, informs the Tribune. And finally, a Times of India article titled Summer Push, Durables Eye Double-Digit Growth, informs a scorching summer has spurred demand for seasonal appliances, putting India's consumer durable sector on track to post a robust double-digit growth. And with that, it's back to you, Shagun.
1: Thank you, Sarabjit. And now, before we end the bulletin, the headlines once again. Prime Minister Narendra Modi addresses India-Australia CEOs Forum in Melbourne, says it is natural and essential for India and Australia to move forward as trusted partners in a world marked by uncertainty, supply chain disruptions and energy crisis. Prime Minister Modi to also hold talks with his Australian counterpart Anthony Albanese in Melbourne today. Centre approves procurement of copra and Thottapuri mangoes from farmers in Tamil Nadu to safeguard farmers' interests. Uttar Pradesh government launches cashless health scheme for teachers as well as non-teaching staff in the state. IMF projects India to remain world's fastest growing major economy with 7% growth this year. US launches new strikes on Iran after President Donald Trump said ceasefire is over. And India's Arnav Paparkar creates history by becoming first Indian in 36 years to reach boys' singles quarterfinals at Wimbledon Juniors 2026. For details of these stories and more, log on to our website www.newsonair.gov.in and News on AIR app. And with that, we end the morning news. Have a nice day.

This is Akashvani Shillong, the Northeast News Bulletin, read by Demi Bandabla. The headlines. Relentless rain triggers landslides, rockfalls and flash flood in Mizoram as several homes damaged and road connectivity communication services disrupted across the state. Meghalaya improves its performance in Government of India's Performance Grading Index 2.0 for 2025-26 as state's scores increase from 448 to 525.7. Assam government aims to provide farmers' registration and farmer IDs to around 40 lakh farmers in next 5 years. And now for the news and details. In Mizoram, relentless monsoon rain over the past 2 days has triggered landslides, rockfalls and flash flood that has disrupted road connectivity, damaged homes and knocked out power and communication services across the state. In Lunglei district, 4 houses were swept away in a landslide at Tlabung, while rising waters of the Khao Tlang Tuipui River forced several families to evacuate as flood waters threatened to submerge their homes. A major landslide occurred near Bualte village, blocking the National Highway 54 and cut off Lao Thlai and Siaha district from the rest of Mizoram. Rockfalls in Aizawl's Ngaizail caused severe traffic disruption, while landslides and collapse of retaining walls were reported from several other parts of the state. The incessant rain also triggered power outages and disrupted mobile and internet services in many areas. Meghalaya has improved its performance in the Government of India's Performance Grading Index 2.0 for the year 2025-26 by moving from Akanshi 3 to Akanshi 1. Meghalaya Education Minister Lakkaman Rumbui yesterday announced that the state score has increased from 448 to 525.7, the first time Meghalaya has moved out of the lowest grade since the PGI framework was introduced. Rumbui attributed the improvement to reforms including the structured pay framework for teachers, school rationalization, CM impact, infrastructure development, strengthened teacher training, digital governance and focus efforts to improve learning outcomes. The government remains committed to further improve education in the state. The Assam government is aiming to provide farmers' registration and farmer IDs to around 40 lakh farmers in the state over the next 5 years. Assam Agriculture Minister Pijush Hazarika, while replying to a discussion in the State Legislative Assembly yesterday, said that according to the 2015 economic census, Assam has about 26.5 lakh farming families, of which 18.5 lakh are beneficiaries under the PM Kisan scheme. Nearly 70% of the state's population is dependent on agriculture, and after excluding the urban population, the number of potential beneficiaries is estimated at around 40 lakhs. Around 13 lakh farmers have so far registered for farmers' IDs. The minister said that farmer IDs will gradually become essential for assessing various government support programs, including the distribution of seeds, saplings, fertilizers and irrigation facilities. He also urged legislators across party lines to support the ongoing registration drive in their respective constituencies. Manipur Chief Minister Yumnam Khemchand Singh yesterday visited several locations across Senapati district and reviewed ongoing development projects being taken up in the district. He also interacted with the public and civil society organizations and assessed the implementation of various projects and initiatives. When he arrived at a potato farm in Mau, and the chief minister was briefed about lack of funds over the past 2 years that the potato farm could not produce in the same large quantities as it did earlier. The chief minister assured to hold discussion with all stakeholders to address the grievances faced by the people of Mau area. The chief minister, along with deputy chief minister Losi Diko, MLAs and the deputy commissioner of Senapati, met the representatives of the United Naga Council at Senapati headquarters and later visited the Punan Name village. He also announced formal approval for the construction of multipurpose dam, which will provide drinking water to 27 nearby villages. A year after being placed under governor's rule, the Chakma Autonomous District Council in Mizoram yesterday got a new executive committee under the leadership of BJP leader Nirupam Chakma. The new executive committee was jointly formed by the ruling party Zoram People's Movement and BJP. Chakma took oath as the new chief executive member of the council during a swearing-in ceremony at council's Arts and Culture

Hall in Kamala Nagar. Chakma pledged to lead an administration rooted in transparency, accountability and dedication, prioritizing infrastructure, education, healthcare, agriculture, job creation and public service delivery. Assam Parliamentary Affairs Minister Piyush Hazarika yesterday said that few miscreants were involved in the alleged collection of 110 rupees as house tax from families in border villages of Uriamghat, and neither the Naga community nor the government of Nagaland should be linked to the incident. Replying to a question by Leader of Opposition Nurul Huda on the third day of the Assam Assembly budget session, the minister said, according to a report submitted by the Superintendent of Police of Golaghat, two persons have been identified but they are absconding. Manipur Governor Ajay Kumar Bhalla, Chief Minister Yomnam Kemchand Singh, high-ranking military officers and others paid solemn tributes to two personnel of the 40th Battalion of Assam Rifle by laying wreaths on their mortal remains during the wreath laying ceremony held at Imphal Airport. The two personnel were killed in an ambush in Ukhrul district on the 6th of this month. Manipur Home Minister Govindas Konthaujam, MLAs, GOC Spear Corps, Lieutenant General Girish Kalia also attended the ceremony. A guard of honour was accorded to the departed personnel. Mizoram Chief Minister Laldu Homa yesterday urged Mizoram Police Service trainee officers to serve the public with integrity, compassion and professionalism. Interacting with the 26th batch MPS officers who are currently undergoing training, the Chief Minister described policing as a noble service dedicated to helping people in distress. He said that their academic qualifications and professional capabilities would make them valuable assets to the state. Drawing from his own experience as a former Indian Police Service officer, Laldu Homa stressed that personal integrity, discipline and good character should remain the foundation of a police officer's career. Nagaland's Directorate of School Education, through the State Literacy Mission Authority, has declared the results of the Foundational Literacy and Numeracy Assessment Test conducted under the ULLAS program. The assessment was held on March 21st across seven districts, Dimapur, Kiphire, Peren, Phek, Mon, Twensang and Zunheboto. A total of 5,069 learners appeared for the test. Of these, 4,522 learners have qualified, comprising of 1,314 males and 3,208 females. The directorate congratulated the successful learners and reaffirmed its commitment to strengthen adult education and lifelong learning initiatives to achieve the goal of a fully literate Nagaland. An official team of the Department of Rural Development, Ministry of Rural Development, led by the Director Ramavatar Mina, visited Chorachandpur district of Manipur yesterday to review the district preparedness for the rollout of the VB Gram G initiatives under the Viksit Bharat 2047 vision. During a review meeting at the Mini Secretariat in Toibong, the director assessed the implementation status of rural development programs and the district readiness for the new initiative. He also interacted with the block development officers and field officials on implementation challenges, including attendance recording, timely wage payment and monitoring of ongoing works. In Assam, the Dima Hasaw Autonomous Council, in collaboration with the Tourism and Culture Department, will organize traditional festival every Friday and Saturday of this month at various tourist destinations including Halflong Lake, Dima Hasaw Viewpoint, Umrang So Golf Course and Jatinga to promote tourism. Chairman of the Dima Hasaw Tourism, Jasring Dao Pongloy, said the initiative has been taken in view of the significant increase in tourist arrivals during the summer vacation. The festivals will be held at popular tourist destinations including Halflong Lake, Dima Hasaw Viewpoint, Imrang So Golf Course and Jatinga. And with that, we end the Northeast News Bulletin from Akash Vani Shillong. Have a nice day.

0: Have you heard? Census 2027 house listing operation has begun in Nagaland. These are informations to be collected.
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5: Good morning, dear listeners. 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I'm Yaja Rangtu, presenting to you another brand new edition of Western Music. Yes, time to listen to music. Alright, we have here the playlist, and before that, I hope that all our lovelies, you are out there getting on with your day, and the radio is out there in the background. I hope you turn up the volume and listen to the music, and I hope the music helps you just ease into your routine, and hopefully it'll make your day better. Alright, we are now going to start the playlist here. We have Austin Brown with Where You Are.

Well, lovely, that was Bing Boy with Girl, You Are My Love. A classic out there. And yes, we've got more music coming your way. And also regarding our messages, which I usually announce, you can definitely send your text to us and let us know how you are doing this morning. You can drop by and wish all a very good morning. Or if you have any thoughts or feedback or suggestions, any queries, any words of encouragement, laughter, please feel free to write to us. We have the number here. It's 9436805333. 9436805333. That is where you can reach us. This morning, I'm not completely sure if we will be able to receive your messages because RSMS Gateway is like the monsoon weather. It goes up and down and low and behind wherever, okay? So let's hope that we can receive it, but you can always try, and I would love to hear from you. So the number is 9436805333. 9436805333. That is where you can reach us. But in the meantime, we're going to move on to the next track here. And yes, it is Young Guy with the song Blue.

Bertie Higgins with Casablanca here in our Western Music Program with me, Aja Rongti. And yes, we got plenty more music coming your way. Half an hour to go exactly. Before I play the next track here for you, I have a couple of messages that's coming in, which means the SMS Gateway is doing its job. All right, dear Geshe Nagan Brewing family, wishing all a very good morning, a nice day. Lovely to hear from you, dear Geshe. A very good morning to you as well. We have from Lambuda Radio Listeners Group a very good morning wish. A lovely morning to you as well, Lambuda Radio Listeners Group. Lovely to have you with us here. And we also have Loni from Kohima saying, good morning, RJ. I spent most of last night crying, but sometimes through memories we didn't know we were waiting for us. Oh, anyway, in this grieving moment, your show lights up my mood. Well, Loni, thank you so much for writing to us. Despite what's happening in your life, you are taking the time to be a part of this program and also to share your thoughts with us. We really appreciate that. And whatever is going through, happening, and what you are going through in life, I hope that you find the peace and the calm that you need. And I wish I could just give you a hug. Maybe I can give you a virtual hug. There you go. All right. And maybe the rest of the playlist will help lighten your mood. But memories are strong. They're very powerful. So we can either use it to our advantage or it can ruin us. Let's just hope that you have the strength to get out of it. And I know you do. You are

just amazing. We have been interacting for a long time now, and by the way you write to us and the thoughts that you portray to us, we know that you have the strength to do so. So yeah, keep it up, okay? All right, we also have Subhat Singhri Radio Listeners Group. Very good morning wish there from them. A lovely morning to you as well. Glad to have you with us here. And with that being said, if our lovelies, you want to write to us, feel free to do so. We have a number here. It's 943-6805-333. 943-6805-333. I know a lot of our regular listeners must have it in their heart. Just they can text us from their memory itself. But some of you might be new and wondering whether you can write to us. Or some of you might be just very much a regular listener, but hasn't taken that giant leap to write to us. And maybe you are halfway there, but not really sure. Let me tell you, you can definitely write to us with your name, your location. If you're not comfortable using your name, you can also use a pseudonym and create an alter ego for yourself. All right, just go with it. And we'd love to hear from you. So with that being said, I am now going to move on to our playlist and play the next track here for you. Yes, I'm playing kind of mellow songs for you. It's like, I think it's been inspired by the weather because it's, I don't know how to describe the weather this morning. It looks gloomy, but there's a little hope that it could be sunny. I have no idea what's going to happen. I don't think a lot of us have any idea what's going to happen. But yeah, it's that kind of weather. And just, you know, help relax, ease into the day, chill. So that's the vibe I'm going for here. And also, there are some classics that I'm playing with the new releases, relatively new songs. So just that way. It's kind of like you go back in time, you come forward in time. And also kind of understand how music has transitioned over the years. So if you're into that kind of a thing, you can definitely take a listen to it. But anyway, I hope you will still keep tuning in. And even if you're busy, get on with your work. Just make sure that the radio is on there and the volume is up. Because coming up next, we have Ariana Grande with We Can't Be Friends.

Yes, loves, that was Flying Pickets with Only You here in our Western Music Program. Coming up next, we have for you One and Only Noah Cyrus with July.

All right, lovely. That was Marisa Albert with the song Feelings. And now coming up next, we have for you the next track. And that is, well, none other than Hon with the song Someone That Loves You. It's a collab with AZ Bizzle.

Alrighty, lovelies, Goldplay there with the song Miracles. It is 9:25 by our studio clock, which means one thing, and that is our program here in Western Music is coming to an end. However, after this, we have another full-on entertainment program for you. At 9:30, we have the news headlines, and it'll be followed by duets and chorus in Hindi film songs. I'm pretty much looking forward to it. I hope you will also join us for that program as well. As for you and I, we will meet again at 10:30 with Arjun's Choice in Western Music. So yeah, stay tuned in. As always, it has been a pleasure hosting for you. Thank you so much for tuning in. Wherever you are, whatever you're up to, I hope you take on the day with full optimism, a little bit of gratitude, and a lot of happiness and love, all right? Okay, we have a couple of texts that I want to acknowledge before I wind up our program here. This is from Sabat Singh Radio Listeners Group, wishing us a very good morning. And also we have Suraj Verma, Rishabh Ghana, Gobhavna Verma, Bremlal Verma, Nikesh Dharminder, or Mamdabai Verma, all right now tuned in, wishing a happy Thursday morning to everyone. And we also have here from our radio listeners group, and it is the DTH Radio Listeners Group. Oh, lovely. Okay, wishing us a very good morning there as well. Thank

you so much for writing to us. And let's see if we have any more or not. Okay. All right, we have one last text here. This is from Durgesh Naganburi and says, RJ, aaj Gohima City ka weather kaise hai ji? Guna likhna pata hai se. Well, Durgesh, aaj subah ka mausam itni achcha nahi hai. Abhi barish ho raha hai. But anyway, thank you so much for writing to us. All right, lovely to hear from you. And all right, I think that's it. And I'm going to play the last track here for you. This is none other than Sarah Bareilles with Brave. And it goes out to all our wonderful listeners. As always, take on a day with a brave heart. And yeah, we really appreciate your presence here. Have a lovely, lovely morning ahead.

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1: This is Akashvani Kohima, the news headlines at 9:30 a.m. Prime Minister Modi has and his counterpart Albanese addresses high-profile India-Australia CEO Forum and Economic Roadmap Business Reception in Melbourne today. Prime Minister Modi says India-Australia partnership has entered a transformative high-tech era, outlines visionary roadmap to accelerate bilateral trade towards its monumental $100 billion target by 2030, emphasizing structural transition to high-value, future-ready commerce. Nagaland Health Protection Society clarifies that empaneled hospitals under Chief Minister Health Insurance Scheme cannot recover additional charges from beneficiaries except in cases specially permitted under the scheme guidelines. India is holding on to its crown as the world's fastest growing major economy, with the International Monetary Fund projecting it to grow at 7% during

0: the current calendar year. Chief Election Commissioner Ganesh Kumar says Election Commission's every action is guided by Constitution, electoral laws and transparent procedures. India and Myanmar discusses bilateral security cooperation and reviews progress under bilateral dialogue mechanisms. Indian Space Research Organization successfully conducts critical integrated main parachute airdrop test for Gaganyaan missions at Aerial Delivery Research and Development Establishment Drop Zone in Syrpur, Madhya Pradesh. Center approves the procurement of copra and Totapuri mangoes from farmers in Tamil Nadu to safeguard farmers' interest. BRICS Women Ministerial Meeting to conclude in Kochi today. A joint resolution of the ministerial meeting is expected to be adopted this evening. National Testing Agency releases Advanced City Intimation Slip for CSIR UGC NET June 2026, scheduled on 17 and 18th of this month. Students are advised to download their slip from the official website www.csirnet.nta.nic.in to know allotted exam city. As part of its corporate social responsibility initiative for financial year 2026-27, Canara Bank Kohima branch donates office computers to the Deputy Commissioner Office Kohima. India's Arnav Paparkar creates history by becoming the first Indian in 36 years to reach the boys' singles quarterfinals at the Wimbledon Juniors 2026. In view of NSF, candlelight vigil and prayer program scheduled at Pulbari Junction, Kohima at 6 p.m. today, Deputy Commissioner of Kohima issues traffic advisory for urges public to avoid non-essential travel within the town during the specified period. And Nagaland State Disaster Management Authority informs that light to moderate rainfall accompanied by localized thunderstorms and lightning is likely to occur across various districts of the state from 9 to 12 of July. That is all we have in this news headlines.
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Good morning. This is Akashwani. I'm Shagun Chopra with the world news. The headlines. Prime Minister Narendra Modi addresses India-Australia CEOs Forum in Melbourne, pitches for stronger India-Australia ties amid global uncertainty, supply chain disruptions and energy crisis. Prime Minister Modi to also hold talks with his Australian counterpart Anthony Albanese in Melbourne today. Protesters in Pakistan-occupied Jammu and Kashmir call for grand and final protest today after Islamabad fails to meet 48-hour deadline. US launches new strikes on Iran as President Donald Trump declares ceasefire over. And India's Arnav Paparkar becomes first Indian in 36 years to reach boys singles quarterfinal at Wimbledon Juniors 2026. And now the news in detail. Prime Minister Narendra Modi and his Australian counterpart Anthony Albanese participated in the India-Australia CEO Forum in Melbourne this morning. Speaking on the occasion, Prime Minister Modi said the world is currently

0: Navigating a period marked by uncertainty, supply chain disruptions, and an energy crisis, he said that in such times, it is both natural and essential for India and Australia to move forward as natural and trusted partners. The Prime Minister further said, economic cooperation and trade agreement concluded in record time in 2022 has further strengthened the economic ties between the two countries.
1: साल 2022 में रिकॉर्ड समय में किए गए एक्टा समझौते से हमारी आर्थिक साझेदारी और सशक्त हुई है। इसके लागू होने के बाद भारत से ऑस्ट्रेलिया को एक्सपोर्ट डबल हुआ है और दोनों देशों के बिजनेसेस को नए मार्केट 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
0: Following the CEO's forum, Prime Minister Modi also addressed the Economic Roadmap Business Event, a larger gathering of over 200 CEOs and business leaders from both sides.
1: लोकतांत्रिक मूल्यों और इंडो-पैसिफिक साझा विजन के आधार पर हमारे बीच गहरा स्ट्रेटेजिक कन्वर्जेंस बना है। हम अपनी बिजनेस पार्टनरशिप को नई ऊंचाइयों पर ले जाने के लिए प्रतिबद्ध है। इस प्रयास में आप सभी की भूमिका बहुत महत्वपूर्ण है। मुझे विश्वास है कि आज का ये संवाद नए आइडियाज, नई पार्टनरशिप और नए कमिटमेंट्स को जन्म देगा।
0: Now we go over to our Melbourne correspondent who's sharing more details on the Prime Minister's visit.
2: The India-Australia CEOs Forum marked a decisive shift from parallel diplomatic tracks to an integrated, future-proof economic engine. Prime Minister Modi signaled a new era of decentralized economic diplomacy, calling for direct state-to-state corridors that link Australia's raw resources directly with India's massive clean energy, chip manufacturing and digital infrastructure pipelines. Echoing this vision, Prime Minister Albanese mapped out massive capital commitments, anchored by Australian super's multi-billion dollar investments, unprecedented higher education partnerships and landmark industrial projects like the Perdaman plant. Together, both leaders made it clear that while policy sets the runway, it is a direct synergy of our corporate titans and the unstoppable aspiration of 1 million strong diaspora that will pilot this relationship to its $100 billion target. Suhas Ram, Akashwani News, Melbourne.
0: Moreover, Prime Minister Modi will hold talks with his Australian counterpart Anthony Albanese in Melbourne later today. Discussions between the two leaders are expected to focus on strengthening cooperation in trade, defence, critical technologies, education and people-to-people ties. India is holding on to its crown as the world's fastest growing major economy, with the International Monetary Fund projecting it to grow at 7% during the current calendar year. We have a report.
3: IMF's flagship biannual report, the World Economic Outlook Update, projected India's gross domestic product to moderate in the next calendar year to 6.4%. The report said the projected performance of Indian economy is supported by strong momentum in private consumption and services activity. India's growth projections are more than twice the global numbers, as the report gave a 3% projection for the world economy's growth this year. The report presented a relatively positive outlook for the world economy growth, as it is expected to rise 3.4% next year. China, which is the second fastest growing economy, was projected to grow by 4.6% this year and lose a half point, failing to 4.1% next year. The US ranked third with a projected growth of 2.3% this year and 2.2% next year. Chirag Jha, Akashwani News, Delhi.
0: This is Akashwani. 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We bring you the top international news and updates from around the globe. The third BRICS Transport Ministers meeting under India's BRICS chairship will begin at Nagpur in Maharashtra from today. The four-day meeting will bring together ministers and senior officials from BRICS member countries to deliberate on key priorities in the transport sector, sustainability in infrastructure and mobility. The meeting is being convened under India's BRICS chairship theme, Building for Resilience, Innovation, Cooperation and Sustainability, BRICS, which reflects the shared commitment of BRICS nations to drive inclusive growth through technological innovation and enhanced connectivity. The BRICS Women Ministerial Meeting will conclude in Kochi today. We have more details from our correspondent.
4: Ministers from various countries held discussions yesterday on the draft resolution during the BRICS Women's Ministerial Meeting. And in

0: India's BRICS Chairship 2026. The meeting is being organized by the Ministry of Panchayati Raj in Kochi. The BRICS Women's Working Group meeting was held in Kochi ahead of the ministerial meeting to discuss key issues related to women's empowerment and women-led development. The joint resolution of the ministerial meeting is expected to be adopted this evening. Smithy M. Pallaruthi, Akashvani News, Thiruvananthapuram.
1: Amid the intensifying political unrest in Pakistan-occupied Jammu and Kashmir, the main protest group Joint Awami Action Committee has called a grand and final protest today after Pakistan failed to meet its 48-hour deadline. The group is demanding the release of its arrested leaders, an end to the crackdown, restoration of communication services, uninterrupted supplies of food and medicines, and implementation of a 38-point agreement. Thousands of people have joined protests across Muzaffarabad, Rawalkot, Haveli, Pulandari, Dadiyal and other areas, raising slogans in support of freedom and demanding a referendum. Protesters have also accused the government of imposing an economic blockade by restricting food, flour and medicine supplies. The US launched another round of airstrikes on Iran after President Donald Trump said Iran's latest attacks had effectively ended the ceasefire. We have a report.
2: The US president warned that Washington would respond with even stronger military action if Tehran launched further attacks. Meanwhile, Iranian media reported explosions in several southern coastal cities, including Chabahar, Bandar Abbas, Bushehr, and Bandar Mashhar. The US Central Command said its forces targeted Iran's air defense systems, radar sites, and small boats used by the Revolutionary Guard, saying the strikes were aimed at imposing heavy costs for targeting and attacking commercial shipping, crewed by innocent civilians in an international waterway. The latest strikes came after Iran reportedly launched attacks on US military sites in Bahrain and Kuwait following earlier US strikes. Iran says it has the right to manage traffic through the Strait of Hormuz and has vowed not to back down. Mr. Trump said the recent fighting marked the end of the ceasefire but added that US representatives still open to negotiations. The renewed conflict has raised concerns about regional stability and global energy supplies, as the Strait of Hormuz is a key route for oil shipments. With Mayu's report, Komudi Parekh, Akashvani News, Delhi.
1: On to sports. India's Arnav Paparkar created history by becoming the first Indian in 36 years to reach the boys' singles quarterfinals at the Wimbledon Juniors 2026. The 18-year-old Paparkar defeated Japan's Ryo Tabata 6-2, 6-1 in just 52 minutes in the pre-quarterfinals. And now, before we close, here are the highlights of the bulletin. Prime Minister Narendra Modi addresses India-Australia CEO's forum in Melbourne, pitches for stronger India-Australia ties amid global uncertainty, supply chain disruptions and energy crisis. Prime Minister Modi to also hold talks with his Australian counterpart Anthony Albanese in Melbourne today. Protesters in Pakistan-occupied Jammu and Kashmir call for a grand and final protest today after Islamabad fails to meet 48-hour deadline. US launches new strikes on Iran as President Donald Trump declares ceasefire over. And India's Arnav Paparkar becomes first Indian in 36 years to reach boys' singles quarterfinal at Wimbledon Juniors 2026. And that is the end of this World News Bulletin.

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1: Namaste dear listeners, dear so many dear see ade real time day koima traffic laga jankari aro apni sabki dobara swagat korese agashwan FM track 113 megahertz de Quite as the north bound collector to north of Kohima Finija like a traffic direction as headed towards the high school area. South bound to LA, south of Kohima Finija here like a traffic direction headed towards BUC. To the Monkala to PHQ junction, Majodesigole, north bound la direction to traffic to a moderate as a yani traffic to Iman Bishibinoe, Iman Komtibinoe, Iktahisab de Jesse, or south bound la direction to traffic to light as a. Agwala Grasa Local to Abnia Low Parbo, Old Minister's Hill to Chell Colony. PHQ Junction or Mezzo Junction, Majodia Segole, North Bound La Direction to Traffic to Moderate Ase, or South Bound La Direction to Traffic to Light Ase. Agwala Grasa Low Parbo, Paramedical to T Model to IG, Noliba, Ladies Mile Road. TCB Arrazu Point, Majodia Segole, North Bound or South Bound to be Traffic to Moderate Ase. Dusa Rasta Low Parbo, Box Cutting to NHAK to Census Point, Noliba.

0: for it.
1: Alrighty, lovely. It's Taylor Swift there with the song, Are You Ready For It? Alright, are you ready for the day? Well, I hope you are, because we have the weekend coming and it's going to be awesome, alright? We have some amazing matches lined up in the World Cup as well, so I hope you're looking forward to it, and that is possible if we can get through the day on a success, on a high note, I should say. And yeah, let's play the next track here for you. And this is another very energetic song, Geisha with Woman. Come on,

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0: Oliver Rodrigo there with the song Vampire, and this is your Western music program. Got about 12 minutes on our hands, so let's play the next track here for you. This is Meghan Trainor with Made You Look.
1: Made You Look, take two, why it's...

Hello, lovelies. That was Lady Gaga there with the song You and I. All right, you and I, lovelies. Our program is coming to an end here. And after this, we have for you at 11 the traffic update as well as the news headlines and women time. Today it is about women in music. At 11:30, we have for you live phone-in program in Hinda Film Songs, so that's where you can connect with the RJ in the studio if you want to have an interaction, if you want your songs to be played through a telephonic conversation, all right? That will start off at 11:30. At 12:30, we also have another edition of Hinda Film Songs coming your way till 1. As you all know, our first transmission will end at 1 p.m. and our programs will be relayed to you from Delhi starting off at 1 till 3 p.m. and we will be back again at 3 p.m., plenty more of news, music and entertainment coming your way till 10 p.m. So yes, wherever you are, whatever you're up to, I hope you will keep the radio on because we're not going anywhere. And to all our lovelies, thank you so much for tuning in. As always, it has been a pleasure hosting for you. I know some days can be fun, some days can be sad, some memories can be happy, some memories can make us cry. But regardless of all that, just remember, it is you and I that makes us well and that just puts an impact, makes an impact on the people around us. So whatever you're up to, just let us all look at things in a positive way. And also, as I always say, just stay safe out there, spread the love. And in this time when there's so much rain and we're getting a lot of weather forecast with potential rain and thunderstorms, so there's going to be a lot of natural calamities out there, landslide and rocks falling off. It's, wherever you are, just stay careful, all right? That's what I want to say. Like our lovelies, especially if you're driving, if you're off-roading, just stay careful and do not go near big waterfalls or just water. Let's stay away from streams and water during this time when there's just unpredictable rainfall all over. So I just wanted to put that and share that word of caution with all our lovelies. But yeah, I'll be back soon. Until then, have a lovely, beautiful day. And thank you so much for writing to us, for lending your ears, your attention. Your love and support is always appreciated. At the last song here, this is Kelly Clarkson with What Doesn't Kill You Makes You Stronger. That's the motto for today. Just stay strong out there and stay happy, stay blessed. The song is for all our lovely listeners.

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2: This is Akashvani Kohima. The news headlines. Australian Prime Minister Anthony Albanese highlights that India is securely on track to becoming world's third largest economy. India welcomes $500 million Australian dollar investment from Australian Super announced by their Chief Executive Officer Paul Schroeder this morning in Melbourne. Prime Minister Narendra Modi says Australian Super's $500 million Australian dollar investment in India reflects global confidence in India's growth story. Oil prices surges more than 6% after US President Donald Trump says interim agreement with Iran is over. Nagaland Chief Minister Nibiru Rio highlights food safety as fundamental to public health, appreciates the role of Nagaland State Food Safety Authority and the Health Department in strengthening food safety through testing, inspections, awareness and capacity building. Third BRICS Transport Ministers meeting under India's BRICS chairship to begin at Nagpur in Maharashtra from today. Two-day Destination Tripura Business Conclave 2026 begins today to boost investment industry under PM Modi's Act East vision. Assam Minister Bijoy Hazarika says neither Naga community nor government of Nagaland should be linked to incidents of miscreants collecting house tax from families in Oriyamkhad. Meghalaya improves its performance in Government of India's Performance Grading Index 2.0 for 2025-26 as state's score increases from 448 to 525.7. Relentless rain triggers landslides, rockfalls and flash flood in Mizoram as several homes damaged and road connectivity communication services disrupted across the state. Governor's rule ends in Mizoram's Jagba Autonomous District Council as BJP leader Nirupam Jagma takes oath as new chief executive member. Union Home Minister Amit Shah greets all workers of Akhil Bharatiya Vidyardhi Parishad on its foundation day. In Maharashtra, a series of tremors were felt in Hingoli district in the early hours today, causing panic among residents. The strongest tremor measuring 4.6 on the Richter scale. And on weather update, Kohima, Shamator, Mugokchung, Mon and Woka districts are to experience thunderstorms and lightning to moderate rainfall today, while light rain is likely in parts of Longleng, Noklak, Beg, Timinyu and Twensang. That is all we have in this news headlines.
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2: Namaste, dear listeners. Dear Somo Yadi Anidiasi, real time di Kohima traffic laga jankari. Aro Yadi Kuidiasi, northbound Kolito to north of Kohima Fini Jala traffic direction, or southbound Dole, south of Kohima Fini Ayalaga traffic direction headed towards BOC. To Mongkola or PHQ junction, Machodiasi Gule, northbound la direction di traffic to moderate ase, or southbound la direction di traffic to light ase. Alagrasa low parbo, old minister seal to Chell Colony. PHQ junction or Mezzo junction majude ase gole northbound la direction de traffic to heavy ase aro southbound la direction de traffic to light dikha ase agwala grasa low parbo bara medical to T model to IG no leba lady smile road TCP aro raza point majude ase gole northbound aro southbound to that direction de traffic to moderate he ase agwala grasa low parbo box cutting to NHK to census point no leba pulbari to kochuzi ground to raza point Razu Point or Census Point, Machode Asigole, northbound or southbound, to the direction to be traffic to moderate he ase. Agwala Grasa Lobo Paribo, Census Point to NHAK. High School Junction or Census Point, Majode, northbound la direction to traffic to moderate ase, or southbound la direction to traffic to light ase. Agudusra Rasa and Lobo Paribo, Billy Graham Road to DBS, Noleba, High School Junction to T Model Road. NHK Junction or Census Point, Majode, northbound or southbound, to the direction to be traffic to light assay. Edomian Idia Honele, real time decoima traffic lag a jangari, ago idea agibara in a program and a duel essay, women time.

0: Hello listeners, itu Akashvani Kohima, FM Tregopan 103 MHz. 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
1: Dear lovely listeners, aji ami khan sat studio stage ri ase, ekdam special khas guest Srimati Kekri Ringa Jaka, the Boho singer, jun ekta independent paria aru successful Naga singer, songwriter aru vocal instructor bi ase from Nagaland. Listeners, apni hange janai dibo Kekri Ringa tu amikan Nagaland laga naam bishi ucha kurigina ase aru tai laga awards opore bi janai dibo. Best pop song for Made for You Nagaland Music Award Devi Paishe Best Album The Indian Independent Music Awards in the year 2022 with former band Fire Float logo Devi Paishe
2: Ami ye swagat ase Maiki Manu program de
3: Thank you so much
2: Ami ye women in music de ami la time humoi We are so happy, so we are going to have a very lovely conversation with you about your journey. Successful
3: Well, first of all, thank you so much. Very happy to be here. Well, journey inspiration do na TV ras de. 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
2: yeah amni la inspiration the policy hu ni that you started as a child especially amni ye mahan the boho queen
3: queen
2: yeah the singer na so ami tula and the whole story na
3: yeah, sure sure
2: business kan ye jena
3: sure. 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

0: Darling mo, okay, I think I'll just use this as my signature green na na.
1: Oh,
0: wait, that came
1: that,
0: out.
1: That's very beautiful meaning na. Hantara kudi shab ni. You will up in the singer say. There are traditional Naga music piece and then modern styles.
0: Yes, yes.
1: Ami kinya balance create say.
0: I think it depends the singers alag alag bishes na kuma the Kali folk song kore kuma the fusion kore like Ran Mande Ran method kan nishna na for me my folk song do na kore de songs like recently my Arakizivi kurishna ito hando any songs written in our dialect in akowo na ito hando ini my gaule to kushi pai especially thing ide de na ho bishes sundar sado
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1: you should try na.
0: Yeah, say so din na one day try kuro. And with Arakizivi also, it's inspired by an English song, actually. Yeah, bishimanu hoy muidu pichide ni as we go on na share credo there. But yeah, original English I say to ganado na. Yeah.
1: For our dear listeners na, amidu ganak kina hanay di na listeners kan.
0: Okay, sure.

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1: okay aya I think personally speaking na or like generally usually do challenges to platform bi hobo and then genres alag alag bishi ase na and itya do Korean inspired bishi do K-pop inspired kan 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

0: 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dile ba ko ina na and then I had Google the beaches there. And I think support from fam members, na parents can. Amnian la bachan, if you can see that tahan talent ase, na. Itadu, I'm a singer, so ini itu lahi sapar ko. Tahan music te talent ase, gana credit talent ase, gulu do. Isorra di she, to ini guide kuri diwi, na. 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To di she gulu do parents can be, I think you have to support them. Itu do, na. Oi, to itu support the level so mostly it all comes to supporting each other de
1: and then itia say shule do especially naga culture society na music to key role play green to opportunity ni kwiti na
0: well for me personally na music to it's a universal language as de na so manu buje do like for example ide piano is na mula piche de any major c mui chordic ta da bai she na len la bahar jai na c 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ekta as na and every function almost every function there hundreds of hundred events there 98 to gana granule music to any takedo na so it's a necessity and I feel that that's one thing man murep 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na so it's very precious so yeah that's the role that music has for me personally na
1: nagren la music conversation le ar ni public conversation le thana tan music ki na lesson banam le par
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0: artist, because utu artist pi time and effort dina banai she kumba ra do talaga na huni wo kumba ra do tala was pal pa ho do na. So we have to stop that habit.
1: Thank you.
2: Yeah, we are learning so much from you being strong.
1: I am glad.
2: And this year you're happily married, right?
1: Yes.
2: I can see all the ring to me so sad. Mujanyu Pashiki, you are very happily married. Yeah?
1: Yes, I am.
2: So congratulations to you.
1: Thank you.
2: I just want to know, especially Mahangiri Naga Society, this I should get a bishy husband can do the support their work. Likumba few tagi jay.
1: Yes, yes.
2: In Yanu Krija, was a bibichi, the gore time, the one.
1: Oh, yeah.
2: So, Amina Janu Moon.
1: Well, first though, my husband's mom, she's in a band, okay, True Vine Kuinana, she sings there, yeah. And I think Talabawi Pula Ganakurek. So they're already like a musical family. My husband sings sometimes. Last time Wila Shurekilo, we sang together. He loves music. And I think that's one of the reasons he I think fell in love with me and married me also. Rukala do namwe idu babi thaye like I've manumugi hudi de amni last ben bra allow kure gana kru lewina like the word allow na that's mugi nui na mutagi insult as de because any gentleman na tan secure 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doing something you any support kuruwi guide kuruwi and insecure in the whole like na it's my husband I think till now this is the most secure person they he's secure I say this because mui kitawa 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lavi morom kure gule do I think tangi na ro kawo yeah
2: perfect husband
1: yes he is
2: So you're very blessed.
1: Yeah, I am.
2: To get such a lovely family. Yeah?
1: Yes.
2: And see, I mean, band complete condition.
1: What's that? Group song. Hello, Ida.
2: Kumba husband kanda support kwe. Kumba nukwe. Kumba makiando ni seitala wife tu ni palija se.
1: Hoi.
2: Tagi manuhan kiki kui
1: dina. Yes, yes.
2: Nonchitu huina maiki morom nukwe. Ini hanbi
1: tagi jai. Hoi, rukai jana. Hoi.
2: Flames kan.
1: Yes. Yes, we see and I know people.
2: But I see that you have such a very supportive
1: husband. Yes, I'm very blessed.
2: God, I'm glad. You should be blessed. And perfect example now for everyone. Say singer who just should sometimes to go with time practice crew like singing is not easy right
1: yeah of course
2: to be like practice crew like with practice only it comes right
1: yes
2: to have me in my supportive and yeah you are very lucky and
1: blessed actually
2: blessed. After listening to you about your family and then supportive husband so encouraged and I know itamhan listeners can give me hunyas na they'll also learn na yeah we need to support each other right my ki grow shle mutari grow ho to grow le my ki grow na but mishimanu ridu nu puji jira like negative can be shle da but what I can see here is that positive na and thank you so much you are doing very great with the music and everything so na future goals can my listeners can you share
1: okay sure
2: what are your upcoming
1: Acha. Upcoming plans. Great to know it. I'm still growing and yeah, it should learn grace. We ekta time do lyrics can be memorized kulo lazy na up and down tagi ho dai do okay full singer na na tagi de man lazy la dinai he kitao do ganavi hunyo munnai nijor la ganavi hunyo munnai

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1: 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And Saturday evening, Swifties, Taylor Swift la fans kan karne. Yeah, I listen to Taylor Swift, but in a over crazy, in a don't know though. So it's very new for me, but she's brilliant. Itya buina talaga na ano niya. 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So ito la preparation grace. Yeah, for now. That's all. Having fun. Yeah, try grace.
0: Plan kushu muita mi plan je you are starting from today tomorrow.
1: Yeah.
0: We should enjoy grace in our conversation na so we have learned bishi kishi apni lore. Itya man antim de hi jase so especially for my Mikey manu ab mahala program itya ko yangi you word of encouragement na apni moram ba ko di na man listen.
1: Okay. 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I always say this in any interview na muito kuire. 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And for artists, since we, I'm a singer and I'm saying this, I'm not gonna kuliwe kushipai music kushipai kulido. 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
1: This is Akashvani Kohima, the news headlines at 12:30 p.m. India and Australia reaffirms that defence and security cooperation is a cornerstone of the partnership in an increasingly complex strategic environment. Highlighting India's position as a top-tier security partner, Australian Prime Minister Anthony Albanese says joint declaration on defence and security cooperation marks a significant step towards strengthening bilateral ties and reflects a shared commitment to a peaceful, stable and prosperous Indo-Pacific. India and Australia announces partnership on cyber critical technologies and supply chains to boost cyber critical technology cooperation. Nagaland Governor and Chairman of Northeast Zoned Cultural Centre Nankishore Yadav appoints Alobo Naga as Director of NEZCC, Dimapur. Rajya Sabha MP S. Phangnong Konyak congratulates Alobo Naga on his appointment as NEZCC, Dimapur Director and wishes him success on his new responsibility. Deputy Commissioner Chumuk Dima invites claims and objections from individuals whose land falls within the right-of-way of National Highway 329A from Pimla Junction to Mainamsi. 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Asks Meghalaya government to produce arrest documents. Civil Aviation Minister Ram Mohan Naidu Kinja Rapu congratulates National Aerospace Laboratories on completing the design phase of the 19-seater Saras MK2. Uttar Pradesh government launches cashless health scheme for teachers as well as non-teaching staff, offering medical coverage of up to 5 lakh rupees to more than 15 lakh teaching staff. In Jammu and Kashmir, security forces bust terrorist hideout in Kathua district and recovers two hand grenades. Benchmark domestic equity indices trade higher in the afternoon session. Sensex rises over 560 points. Nifty crosses the 24,000 mark. And in men's cricket, India to face England in fourth T20 international of 5-match series at County Ground in Bristol tonight. The match

0: will begin at 10 p.m. Indian Standard Time. That is all we have in this news headlines.
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2: 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The Indian Navy, combat ready, cohesive, Atmanirbhar.

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3: Once again, a very good afternoon, my dear listeners. 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As we begin our second transmission, let me quickly take you to a rundown on what's coming up this evening. In a short while from now, we begin with our SMS request program, Western Music. 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At 5, we bring to you Kaleidoscope Yuva Vani program. Today's topic, digital detox. And it's a theme on which it reads, can you stay offline for a week? At 6, we bring to you Hindi film songs, that will be SMS request program. From 7:10, we bring to you regional news in Nagamis, regional news in English, that will go until 7:30. From 7:30, we have Western music, fun live in program. From 8:45, we bring to you national news in Hindi, national news in English, and spotlight. That'll go until 9:30. And well, yes, my dear listeners, from 9:30, your Hindi film songs, Purani Geet, follows. And at 10, we close down our second transmission. Once again, a quick reminder that news headlines will be brought to you at 3, 3:30 and 9:30 p.m. Well, the traffic update timing will be 3, 3:30, 4, 4:30 and 5 p.m. So, my dear listeners, once again, a very warm welcome to our second transmission. In a short while from now, as we begin our Western Music SMS request, you can send in your messages to 9436805333. So, yes, my dear listeners, stay tuned as we bring to you your Western music.
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0: Western music here on FM Dragoban at 103 megahertz. And yes, this is also your request hour. So keep those messages coming. If you have a favorite song, a dedication, or just a little message you'd like to share, send it to us on 9436805333. We'd love to hear from you and make your afternoon a little more special. Well, as I wait for your messages, let me quickly play you this beautiful track. This is called The One That Got Away by Katy Perry.
1: How was it?
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Well, yes, my dear listeners, if you have just tuned in, this is Akashvani Kohima, FM Trakban at 103 MHz. And right now, this is your Western Music SMS Request Program. Well, my dear listeners, aku janai di ase itya karne, apunar khan laga SMS Request Program ase, etu karne, apunar judi

Well, well, well, once again, a very good afternoon to all our dear beautiful listeners. If you have just tuned in and you don't really know what is going on right now, this is SMS Request Western Music Program. So if you wish to send in your messages, you can always do so. The number is 94368053333. Apunalaga monkas posan gana pathai dibi, ami ji hulibi bajai dibo, koi kina ko ekbar janai di ase. And here's the next message, right? Hello, my name is Ato. I'm from Kifre. Please, can you play me the song called Still My Girl? Well, Ato, I hope Still My Girl, though. One Direction laga hi kwe so la kwe gina bisasa se. So I'm gonna be playing Still My Girl by One Direction. We also have other messages coming in. One is from Roslyn, taibarakta Ariana Grande laga. Gana mangi gina se, can't we be friends? Well, Roslyn, let me check if I have your tracks. If it's there, I'll be playing it right next after Still My Girl. And we also have Ayan from Mokokchung, the requesting for White Mustache by Lana Del Rey. Hulibi Ayan, I'm really sorry we don't have that track. Can you please give me another track so I can, you know, really make your evening for you? Well, let's go ahead and listen to Still My Girl. Ato, I hope you have good time.

Well, my dear listeners, the next message is in. This is Kutsor from Sakaba Zoo Valley. Can you please play a song? The title of the song is Hey Jude by Beatles. Song is dedicated to Zoo.

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Thank you. Well, Kutso, you have a very good friend list of friends out there, and to all the Mushroom Project, I hope you guys are tuning in. This song has been specially dedicated to you by Kutsor from Sakaba. Well, you guys have a good time.

Well, my dear listeners, before we go into the program, let me quickly bring to you the traffic update as of 3:30. Monkolapra Luikina PHQ Junction etia northbound te moderate ase, southbound huile light ase. PHQ Junction pra major junction te north aru southbound te heavy traffic dikhai di ase. Etia dusra rasta huile paramedical model pra IG Noliba Lady Smile Road. TCP pra Razu Point etia northbound te heavy ase, southbound huile light ase. Razu Point pra Census Point north aru southbound duita bi etia karne heavy traffic dikhai di ase. Census Point pralukina NHK hi alak rasta lubole paribo. High School Junction pralukina Census Point itia northbound te light traffic ase, kintu southbound te moderate traffic ase. Dusra rasta hoile High School Junction pra T model nohile ba Billy Graham Road pra DBS. NHK Junction pra Census Point itia karne north aru south duita bi halka traffic ase. Eto thagishe itia karne 3 baji adalaka traffic update. Kuni Takibi FM Dragoban, Charbaji Hualuke, Akulukinahibo, Apunar Kalaga traffic update. And now let's continue with the song request sent in by Kutsar.

Well, we have the next message. It writes, my name is Bram and I want to listen to the track called Dreamers. Well, Bram, here is your track, The Dreamers, and I hope you have a good time. Well, we also have another message by Nisa, and she writes, can you please play me the track Forever by Chris Brown? So Nisa, if you're out there listening, have a good time.

All right, listeners, it's 3:53 by the studio clock, and we have around 7 minutes to wrap up our SMS Western music program. But yes, I have a few messages coming in, so let me try and, you know, quickly squeeze in all the messages that are coming in right now. This is from Asang, and she wants to listen to the track Enchanted by Taylor Swift. Well, Asang, your track is up next, and after that, we'll be listening to Poker Face by Lady Gaga, and this has been requested by Ato from Kifre. So maybe we can play only two more tracks. But here's a quick reminder that at 4 we bring to you traffic update, news headlines, and your local artist program follows. Stay tuned.

Thank you so much, my dear listeners, for sending in your messages. And I am sorry if I couldn't play some of your tracks because I couldn't find your artist, or the title of the song was a little, you know, it was not, the song was okay, but the title and the singer's name were not, you know, matching, so I couldn't play it for you. But yes, in a short while from now, your news headlines with traffic update follows. So

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A quick reminder that at 5 we bring to you traffic update with the program Kaleidoscope.

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1: Itua Kashvani Kohima, Homo Pas Baji Huigina, Itia Akri Kohima, Town Laga Traffic Update, Adinimite Anidiase, Mon Kalapra PHQ Junction Itia Karni, North Aru South Duitabi Halkase, Aru PHQ Junction Pralukina Mezur Junction Te, Northbound Te Halka Traffic Ase, Kintu Southbound Te Heavy Traffic Dikhayase, Dusra Rasta Hule Lady Smile Road, TCP Pralukina Razu Point Itia

0: Hello listeners, this is Akashvani Kohima. I am Ibibini, and I bring to you a Yuvavani program titled Digital Detox, Can You Stay Offline for a Week?
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2: and welcome to our Let's Be Friends program. Today we will be discussing on the topic Digital Detox and if we can stay offline for a week. In today's world, technology has transformed the way we live. With a single tap, we can communicate across world, learn new skills, manage our finances, entertain ourselves, and even consult a doctor. Yet, amid these remarkable conveniences that technology has brought, an important question quietly emerges, that is, who is really in control? Are we using technology, or technology is using us? Through our today's discussion, we invite you to pause and reflect on the use of technology.
0: We are very delighted you have joined us today. Now, before anyone panics, let me tell you that all this is not a campaign against technology. In fact, both of us depended heavily on it to even prepare for this program. We researched online, we communicated through messaging apps, and even prepared this very radio program with digital tools. Our today's discussion will shed light on how technology itself is not the enemy. The real issue is whether we have developed a healthy relationship with it.
2: Exactly. Most of us will agree with the fact that as soon as we wake up, before our feet even touch the ground, our minds are always scrolling through notifications, emails, short videos, breaking news, and endless updates. Without realizing it, the outside world enters our mind before we have even greeted the day.
0: Yes, that is so true. I think we have made scrolling through our phone so habitual that now we reach out to it like a reflex. Studies have shown that many people check their phones dozens or even hundreds of times a day, and that too often without any conscious reason. Not because we urgently need

0: need information, but simply because the habit has become automatic.
1: I agree. We as users should understand that there is a difference between using technology intentionally and using technology compulsively. Intentional use means opening our phone only when we have specific purpose. Compulsive use means opening your phone without knowing why. You unlocked it, closed it, then unlocked it again just minutes later. Almost as though your hands have developed a mind of their own.
0: Psychologists actually explain this behavior through something fascinating called the dopamine reward system. Now, dopamine is often misunderstood. People usually call it the happiness chemical, but that's only partly true. Dopamine is actually involved in motivation, anticipation, and reward. Every time we receive a notification, a message, or a like, our brains experience a small burst of anticipation. Not because the notification is necessarily important, but because it might be rewarding. This uncertainty keeps us coming back. It's surprisingly similar to how a slot machine works. You never know when you will win, so you keep pulling the lever. In today's world, many of us keep on refreshing our screen for the same reason.
1: And here's something worth reflecting on. Many social media platforms aren't simply designed to entertain us. They are carefully engineered to keep us engaged for as long as possible. Features like endless scrolling, autoplay, videos, personalized recommendations, and constant notification are not accidental. They are the result of years of behavioral research. The longer we stay online, the more advertisements we see, and the more profitable the platforms become. In other words, our attention has become one of the world's most valuable commodities.
0: That is a powerful thought. Years ago, people used to say time is money. But now many experts argue that attention is the new currency. Every minute we spend looking at our screen is valuable, not only to us but also to the companies competing for our focus. The challenge is that attention is limited. Every hour we spend endlessly scrolling is an hour we cannot spend reading, exercising, talking to families, creating something meaningful, or simply resting.

And that brings us to the heart of today's discussion. What exactly is digital detox? Contrary to popular belief, it doesn't necessarily mean throwing away your phone or living in the mountains without electricity. A digital

0: The dog simply means taking intentional breaks from the digital devices, especially those that consume our attention without adding much value. It is about creating boundaries, using technology wisely instead of allowing it to dominate every waking moment.
1: We can choose our own style of digital detox. Some people choose 1 hour every evening without screens, while others dedicate a whole Sunday as screen-free days. Some families ban phones during meals, while others switch off social media for an entire week. There is no perfect method for digital detox, because the goal is not perfection, the goal is awareness.
0: So, here are some of the few honest questions that we should ask ourselves. When was the last time you completed an entire meal without checking your phone? When was the last time we sat quietly for 15 minutes without reaching for a screen? When was the last time we watched a sunset without trying to photograph it? When was the last time you had a conversation where no one interrupted to answer a notification? These questions may seem simple, yet they reveal how deeply digital habits have entered our daily lives.

Please marry me, Ali. And I say, hey girl, I wanna be the man your daddy say. It's alright.

0: I remember visiting a cafe recently, and at one table, there were four friends, and it seems that they have gathered together after many months. But instead of talking to each other, each of the person were looking down at their own phone, busy in their own world. The silence there wasn't peaceful, it was disconnected. Ironically, everyone was together, but they were disconnected from each other. And that image stayed with me for a very long time.
1: Perhaps one of the greatest paradoxes of our age is this. We have never been more connected digitally, yet many people report feeling lonelier than ever before. According to global health experts, loneliness has become a growing public health concern in many countries. Technology can certainly connect us across great distances, but digital connection cannot always replace genuine human presence. A video call is wonderful. A heartfelt conversation in person is often even more meaningful.
0: I think what you have shared now is particularly relevant for young people today. Many students spend hours switching between online classes, assignment, gaming, entertainment, and social media. By the end of the day, their brains have processed thousands of pieces of information. No wonder many of us feel mentally exhausted despite barely moving physically. This phenomenon is sometimes called information overload. Our brains

0: Minutes later, I hear a notification and I tell myself that I'll check it for a second. Then one message becomes another. Then one notification becomes 10. And before I realize it, 30 minutes have disappeared. My book is still open, but my attention has gone somewhere else. Does that sound familiar to our listeners as well?
1: I think many people will say yes. Researchers often describe this as the attention economy. Think of your attention as a precious resource like water in a desert. Every app, advertisement, video, notification, and breaking news alert competes for a share of it. The more attention you give away, the less remains of the things that truly matter. Your studies, your work, your family, and your creativity, and even your own peace of mind. What we constantly pay attention to eventually shapes our lives. If our attention is constantly fragmented, our experiences of life becomes fragmented as well. So the question is, are we good at multitasking?
0: According to science, the human brain does not truly multitask very well. Instead, it rapidly switches from one task to another. Imagine trying to read a chapter of a book while replying to a message, also listening to music with lyrics, checking social media, and watching television all at the same time. You might feel very productive, but your brain is actually paying a cost every time it switches between these activities. This is known as switching cost. Each interruption takes a little energy, each distraction slows your thinking, and each notification steals a tiny piece of your focus.
1: Exactly. A student may spend 3 hours studying, but if they are interrupted every few minutes by their phone, the quality of those 3 hours is far lower than one uninterrupted hour of focused learning. It's not just about how long we work, it's about how deeply we work.
0: Now let us talk about something that I think affects everyone, which is sleep. Many of us take our phone to bed, some scroll till midnight or till the morning, or some of us even fall asleep with our videos playing. It seems harmless, doesn't it?
1: Yet our body tells a different story. Our brains follow a natural internal clock called the circadian rhythm. As evening approaches, our body produces a hormone called melatonin, which helps prepare our sleep. But the bright light from the phone and tablet screens, especially blue light, can delay the process. When we keep staring at screen late in the night, our brain receives confusing signals that it's still daytime. As a result, falling asleep becomes harder and sleep quality often declines.
0: And poor sleep doesn't simply make us tired. It affects our memory, it affects our concentration, affects our emotional balance, and even our immune system. In other words, one extra hour of scrolling can quietly influence our entire day.
1: Over the past hour, we have explored the promises and pitfalls of our digital world. So now we return to the question with which we begin. Can you stay offline for a week? Perhaps the answer is yes, perhaps the answer is no, but maybe this isn't the most important question.
0: I agree. The more meaningful question might be, can I live each day with intention rather than impulse? Because the real purpose of digital detox is not to escape technology, it is to reclaim something even more valuable, our freedom to choose. The freedom to decide when to connect, when to disconnect, and when to simply be present.
1: Think about this for a moment. Imagine that your phone suddenly disappeared for 24 hours. How would you spend your day? Would you read the book you have been postponing, visit your grandparents, or play football with friends, take a walk in nature, learn a new recipe, or have a long conversation with your parents? Perhaps we discover parts of ourselves that have quietly been waiting for our attention.
0: There is an old proverb that says, the best things in life aren't things. And isn't it true?

0: Some of the most unforgettable moments of our lives cannot be measured by the likes, views, or followers that we have on social media. The most valuable things could be the laughter of our childhood, the embrace of our loved ones, or the wisdom of our parents. These are moments that no screen can fully capture, and we all must experience it.
1: One of the greatest ironies of modern life is that while we are constantly trying to capture moments, we sometimes forget to actually live them. We photograph the sunset instead of watching it. We record concerts instead of listening. We boast about kindness instead of practicing it. Technology helps us preserve memories, but it should never prevent us from making them.
0: That reminds me of something said by the late inventor and Apple co-founder Steve Jobs. Your time is limited, so don't waste it living someone else's life. Those words resonate deeply in today's age of endless comparison. Every hour you spend trying to imitate someone else's life online is an hour taken away from building your own.
1: There's also a beautiful thought I'd like to leave with everyone listening today. The richest person is not the one who owns the latest technology, but the one who knows when to put it down. Because the real wealth is measured not only by what we possess, but by the quality of our relationships, the peace of our minds, and the purpose of our lives.
0: As we conclude, remember this, that a digital detox is not about giving up technology, it is about giving yourself permission to reconnect with yourself.
1: Until next time, take care of your mind, take care of your relationships, take care of your time, because time is the only resource that never returns. Stay connected to what truly matters. Thank you for listening. Goodbye and have a meaningful days ahead.
0: That's all we have for this evening. Thank you for tuning in. 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
1: 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And yes, if you wish to, you know, tell me about your day, you're most welcome. 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The number is 94368053333. Today in Kohima, it was, raining. Ajido bishi din bi biya thaise, san bi man panai. But I want to know about your districts. Kiniga thaise alag districts khande, alag states khande. You can always tell me about your day, okay? Anyways, yes, so let's go ahead and listen to yet another beautiful track. This is No Shame by 5 Seconds of Summer. I hope you have fun.

Well, my dear listeners, that was Madison Bear with Selfish. And we have Kedio from Kohima writing in and saying, nice music, I am enjoying your playlist. Well, Kedio, I think this is the first time I received a message from you. So welcome to FM Tragopan. It's always good to have new messages from new listeners. All right. Anyways, thank you so much for tuning in. Up next, we bring to you Justin Bieber with Hold On.

Well, yes, my dear listeners, if you have just tuned in, this is Akashvani Kohima FM Tragoban at 103 MHz. Right now, this is your Western music program. But yes, a quick reminder that at 6, your Hindi film SMS request program will start. So, apunar khanaga Hindi films song SMS request program choy baji hualoke suru hoi jabo. Apunar khanaga film naam aro gana to 9436805333 te pathai kina apunar laga.

Well, my dear listeners, that was Enrique with Taking Back My Love. And it's almost time for me to wrap up our Western music session for now. But yes, a quick reminder that at 7:30, I will come with your phone live-in program, Western Music. So I hope you remember that timing. And for your last track, I am bringing to you Who'll Stop the Rain by the CCRs. Well, yes, again, right after this, your Hindi film SMS request program will start. So yes, I hope you guys have a good time during that SMS request program as well. I'll see you very soon. Take care.

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the FM family. And to you, going to likhi ase. 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To listeners kan ite huni boy to git Arjit Singh aro Shreya Ghosal lakawaste. 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

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Yes, listeners kaan, itya huni bo Kumar Shanu. 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
1: Given the freedom of the internet, given the freedom of access in the digital age, we are accessible to knowledge right on our own screen at our own homes. So today, we should aspire to climb as much as you can. It is an open world for you. Your sincerity, your hard work, all this will pay off. You must remember to be humble. You must remember that you are part of that hardworking people who one day should come back and work for our people.
0: Nagaland Board of School Education Chairperson Rangumboing and Sarang Bibra Kwesike Fellowship Financial Madato Bangsal Karuni Digina recipients bra harsal kamsikam 80% marks Babuli Lage. Dr. Humibra awards those certificates to 56 students Lokoti program Samadi DC. 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
0: 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Welcome back, Apnikan Samlaka Kobor Honiase. 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Sri Longkhamrabra Koisik Equipment Pa Teaching Aro Learning Bhi Uthaidibu Aro Students Lokodi Academic Excellence Lokodi Life Skill Karni Munathaidise. Iki somayde Dr. Imkong Liba Memorial District Hospital de speaker ba Advanced Life Support Ambulance to Kholaidisi Jondo Power Grid Corporation of India Limited ba madat dise. 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

Good evening. This is Akashvani Kohima. I'm Kahurjiste with the evening news. The headlines. Governor Nand Kishor Yadav reviews tribal affairs programs, stresses effective implementation and transparency. School Education Department felicitates 56 HSLC toppers under CM Meritorious Students Fellowship. India and Australia sign landmark deals on uranium supply and dedicated critical minerals corridor. And World Cup quarterfinals to begin as France take on Morocco. Now the news in detail. Nagaland Governor Nand Kishor Yadav today chaired a review meeting of the Tribal Affairs Department at Lok Bhavan Kohima to assess the department's ongoing programs, achievements and future plans. Department officials presented the progress of major schemes including Development Action, Jan Jatiya Unnat Gram Abhiyan and the Pradhan Mantri Adi Adarj Gram Yojana. They also highlighted implementation of various community infrastructure projects across the state. The meeting also reviewed the progress of Eklavya Model Residential Schools, EMRS, in the state. Officials informed that three EMRSs are currently functional with a total enrollment of 751 students and all achieved 100% pass percentage in the HSLC examination 2026. The governor was also apprised of the challenges hindering timely completion of new EMRS campuses, including land

0: related issues, power and water connectivity and approach roads. The governor emphasized the need for effective implementation of tribal development programs, efficient use of available resources, close monitoring, transparency and coordinated efforts among all stakeholders to ensure that benefits reach tribal communities across Nagaland. The School Education Department today felicitated 56 meritorious students from the Indigenous Scheduled Tribes of Nagaland under the Chief Minister's Meritorious Students Fellowship for their outstanding performance in the 2026 HSLC examination. The program was held at the Capital Convention Center in Kohima. Congratulating the awardees, Advisor for School Education, Dr. Kekril Hulie Yome, encouraged them to pursue excellence with dedication, humility and integrity. He urged them to use their knowledge and talents in the service of society and the state. He also noted that 43 of the 56 fellowship recipients are girls, reflecting the growing academic achievements of young women in the state.
1: Given the freedom of the internet, given the freedom of access in the digital age, we are accessible to knowledge right on our own screen at our own homes. So today, you should aspire to climb as much as you can. It is an open world for you. Your sincerity, your hard work, all this will pay off. You must remember to be humble. You must remember that you are part of that hardworking people who one day should come back and work for our people.
0: Nagaland Board of School Education Chairperson Rangumbuing Tarambe said the fellowship provides financial assistance for 5 years, subject to recipients securing at least 80% marks each year. Dr. Yome presented awards and certificates to the 56 students during the program. Prime Minister Narendra Modi and his Australian counterpart Anthony Albanese participated in the third Australia-India Annual Leaders Summit in Melbourne today, during which they held delegation-level talks aimed at strengthening bilateral ties. Both prime ministers hailed a transformative step change in the bilateral relationship, locking in comprehensive frameworks for regional stability, energy security, and technological innovation. Addressing the media, Prime Minister Modi said a major highlight was the significant momentum given to economic and trade integration.
2: Comprehensive Economic Cooperation Agreement यानी सीका पर तेजी से काम करने का निर्णय लिया है जो दोनों देशों के लिए बैलेंस एम्बिशियस और विन-विन होगा हम बायलेटरल इन्वेस्टमेंट ट्रीटी पर भी तेजी से आगे बढ़ेंगे हमारी रिन्यूएबल एनर्जी पार्टनरशिप क्लीन एनर्जी और क्लाइमेट एक्शन में हमारे प्रयासों को साकार रूप दे रही है.
0: The talks resulted in a series of landmark outcomes, including a joint declaration on defense and security cooperation, the Australia-India partnership on cyber, critical technologies and supply chains, and an agreement for supply of uranium from Australia to power India's clean energy transition. Later, Prime Minister Modi also interacted with the Indian diaspora at a community event in Melbourne. This is Akashvani Kohima giving you the news. For quick news update, follow us on our X handles AIR News Alert and AIR_Kohima. 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Welcome back. You are listening to the evening news. Nagaland Legislative Assembly Speaker Sharingen Longkuma yesterday inaugurated two corporate social responsibility initiatives in Mokokchung, aimed at strengthening the education and healthcare sectors. At Faisal Ali College, he inaugurated teaching aids and IT equipment donated by Bharat Petroleum Corporation Limited. Mr. Longkumar said the equipment would enhance the teaching and learning process. He also encouraged students to complement academic excellence with life skills. Meanwhile, at Dr. Im Kong Liba Memorial District Hospital, the speaker inaugurated an advanced life support ambulance contributed by the Power Grid Corporation of India Limited. He expressed confidence that the new ambulance would enable timely access to critical medical services and further strengthen healthcare delivery in the district. Now to sports. The first Kohima District Inter-High School Badminton Tournament under the Kohima District Badminton Association KDBA kicked off today at the Indoor Badminton Stadium. Speaking at the opening ceremony, Director of School Education Razusei Vese commanded KDBA for promoting badminton at

0: grassroots level. He said the initiative comes at a significant time as India prepares to host the 2036 Olympic Games, adding that nurturing young talent today could produce future Olympians.
1: Lots of us children to keep on playing may not necessarily become a professional, but for your mental well-being, for your physical well-being, I think every one of you, if you take up one discipline, you also have to choose the right discipline where you can excel well.
0: Mr. Vese also emphasized the importance of mental well-being, discipline and character alongside physical fitness. He encouraged every student to take up at least one sporting discipline and urged players to compete with determination, accept victories with humility and defeats with sportsmanship.
1: A good sportsman, I don't need to have a determination, commitment, self-discipline, full motivation to sacrifice. Your time, your energy, your everything you have to sacrifice.
0: A total of 46 participants across 15 schools from the district are competing in the 3-day tournament. The second edition of the Inter Khelo India Centre Archery Tournament was held at St. Xavier's College, Jalukhi today with participants from the three centres in Kohima, Noklak and Perun. Addressing the event, Perun Deputy Commissioner Haizu Meru highlighted the role of sports in promoting unity, integrity, perseverance and a positive attitude. He also called for formulating a comprehensive sports policy for Nagaland to further strengthen its development. In the FIFA World Cup, the quarter-final stage gets underway with France taking on Morocco tonight. The game will kick off at 1:30 a.m. local time. The second quarter-final will be played between Spain and Belgium early Saturday at 12:30 a.m. The winners of the two matches will meet in the first semi-final of the tournament. And in weather, India Meteorological Department said the southwest monsoon has covered the entire country today by further advancing into the remaining parts of Rajasthan, Haryana, Punjab and the North Arabian Sea. The department also forecast isolated heavy rainfall over Nagaland tomorrow and the following day. Now to end the news, here are the main points once again. Governor Nand Kishore Yadav reviews tribal affairs programs, stresses effective implementation and transparency. School Education Department felicitates 56 HSLC toppers under CM Meritorious Students Fellowship. India and Australia sign landmark deals on uranium supply and dedicated critical minerals corridor. And World Cup quarterfinals to begin as France take on Morocco. That is all we have in this evening news bulletin. We will be back with the morning English news at 7:30 tomorrow. Good night.
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7: 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Well, yes, the most awaited SMS live phone-in program is here for you, my dear listeners. Phone number for you is 0370224303 6. Aku ek bar koi diya se apunar judi apunar mon pasand English gana Western music huni bole mona se koile. 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To deri na kuri kina, let's go ahead and begin with our Western music phone live in program. So yes, as I wait for

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0: Acha. Ah, memory to be Shibala Sudor Kovilia Unido.
1: Aya mohan hota hai ai thage na
0: to aro
1: mohan asam listener san ekhi logo bhi phone kuri thage to na
0: okay thank you thik ase we'll take a short break and then after that I'll play your song okay all right thank you so much for calling you have a beautiful evening ahead no
1: okay
0: bye Well, my dear listeners, let's go ahead and listen to the track Lucille, and this has been requested by our dear Rocco Villemeta. So yes, he has taken so many names. I hope all those listeners are tuning in right now. So let's go ahead. Before that, I'll take a short break.
2: 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The Indian Navy, combat ready, cohesive, Atmanirbhar.

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1: 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Well, my dear listeners, it's Amar Khan logode Amal Basumatri hi phone kuri kina tar laga bishi bishi sathi bilake gana ekta pani girya laga upor ekta bajai dibi koyase to moi jai kina any the Beatles laga gana to bajai di ase. 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

0: Hello.
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1: Apurba Patra Press, ma'am.
0: Apurba.
1: Yes, ma'am.
0: Kini ka se?

0: Hello.
1: Good evening, RJ.
0: Hi, ma'am. How are you?
1: I'm doing good. What about you?
0: I am doing awesome. Now that I have heard you, I am doing more awesome now. There's a big smile on my face.
1: Happy to hear that.
0: So, you always seem to be so happy, ma'am. I'm so glad. So,
1: that's
0: how was
1: my
0: your
1: way
0: day
1: of life? My day was good.
0: Well, my dear listeners, this is Ramona from Goa, right, ma'am?
1: Yes, I'm so happy that you recognize my voice.
0: Of course, who wouldn't? Anybody would recognize your voice once they, you know, chat with you, once they get in touch with you. You are so infectious, you know?
1: Yes.
0: But be gentle and ask me some songs that are there in my playlist. Because every time you ask, it isn't there. We haven't still uploaded the track that you were previously asking us, okay?
1: Okay.
0: Yeah. Anyways, ma'am, so how was your day?
1: My day was good.
0: All right. You went out today, did some things?
1: Yeah, I went shopping.
0: All right.
1: Grocery shopping.
0: Okay, okay. So, ma'am, I would love to ask you one question.
1: Yes.
0: If you could, you know, travel anywhere in the world, where would it be?
1: Shillong.
0: Just Shillong? I was
1: Shillong.
0: Expecting some other places.
1: No, this year, no, Seven Sisters, the Northeast.
0: Uh-huh. Okay, so you want to visit one of the sisters, right?
1: Yes, one of the sisters.
0: Okay, okay. Anyways, ma'am, so glad that you called in. Tell me, which song should I play for you this evening?
1: Do I have Tom Jones?
0: Tom Jones. So, Tom Jones, let me check. I am afraid. Wait, let me check another playlist here. Tom Jones, right?
1: Yes.
0: Okay, it's really, it's raining here, and but the humidity is, we can't explain. What about yes. Goa there?
1: Same here, but no rains, less rains today.
0: Oh, really?
1: Yes, otherwise we have heavy rains.
0: Okay, okay.
1: This is the monsoon season here.
0: Okay, okay. All right. Tom Jones, I am afraid. I don't think we have one song of Tom Jones, and it's Delilah, something like that.
1: Delilah,
0: yeah.
1: Okay, you can play that.
0: All right, let me quickly check if I am correct or not. So, ma'am, besides being a housemaker, what else do you do?
1: I do some reading, then some embroidery, stitching.
0: Oh, wow. So do you, like, you know, place it in the markets and well as well?
1: No.
0: Why
1: just
0: not?
1: Home.
0: Why not?
1: Because there are many people who are doing that work.
0: Oh, come on. There are so many people who have opened shops also. It doesn't mean
1: yes.
0: that you can't, right?
1: Yes, right.
0: All right, ma'am. Thank you so much. I found your track. This is Delilah, and I am so grateful that you called in again. I hope you have a beautiful, beautiful evening, just
1: yes,
0: like the
1: I'm
0: beautiful
1: happy.
0: Smile that you have on your face right now.
1: I'm happy that I got through.
0: All
1: you know,
0: right.
1: It's, always try until you succeed.
0: You have
1: yes.
0: succeeded, so be
1: yes.
0: happy for that.
1: Yes, right.
0: Yeah, anyways, ma'am, thank you so much, and good night.
1: Good night.
0: All right,
1: God bless you. Bye.
0: Thank you. Same to you.
1: Yeah.
0: All right, my dear listeners, that was our sweet, sweet Ramona from Goa. Let's go ahead and listen to Tom Jones, Delilah, she has requested from us.

0: Oh,
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0: Ok, tu e tot ok. 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
0: 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Iti a mihan la listeners can be hunile, do. It's a very good thing, na, inia ta kia do grup cu na.
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0: Okay, anhe, thank you so much. Awuni ke salam di ase, FM Dragoban la side bra. Aro aji awuni an mushroom pakai shule extra do anhe ke khelai di vide.
1: Khelai do kai la da, lo thik nai da.
0: To mihin kona khelai di. Thank you so much, kutsa. All right, let's go ahead and listen to your track day.
1: Okay.
0: All right, bye-bye.
1: Bye.
0: Alright, my dear listeners, that was Kutso from Sakaba Aro Taibra. Itia Karne World Cup Jaya Se, Dura Sop World Cup Sa Thakya, Sai Thakya Manukhan Karne, Ekta Gana Bajai Dibo Kwa Se To. And of course, Tai Laga Sati Khan Kun Kun Tai Logo De Itia Mushroom Laga Cultivate Shinde Buhya Se, Tukhan Karne Vi Dishe To. 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
1: We are never satisfied.
0: We are never satisfied with anything.
1: Anyway, I want to listen to what you call the Lobo. Any of the Lobo songs?
0: Lobo.
1: Yeah.
0: All right.
1: Last time I heard my dog and the other one I heard last time, and then now today, what will we?
0: Maybe we can listen to Rock and Roll Days, or How Can I Tell Her?
1: Anything.
0: Anything.
1: Oh.
0: And. Would you like to, or maybe we can listen to Stoney? What's

0: say?
1: Anything will do. I just want to listen to some song.
0: All right. So tell me what.
1: And I want to dedicate this to all the listeners, because whenever I get the phone, I like my heart throbs and I'm like, "Gini po ha pawi eh, sam nam kan pawi."
0: Hoy do iniga sa. 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Be a queen because you are a queen.
1: I don't know. I excited ho jai na.
0: Hoy do.
1: Sam nam bo pawi yar. 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
0: Hoy do. It be ase. So tell me, what's the best thing, Aji? What happened? Like, what is the best thing that has, you know, happened to you this week? What's one of the best thing that has happened to you this week? Maybe something that you
1: probably
0: can...
1: nothing has happened.
0: Nothing has happened. You're just happy, right?
1: Nothing has happened because, you know, like, what to say? I don't know.
0: You don't know.
1: I'll just look at it. No. One thing has happened, you know, not good, of course.
0: Okay.
1: Sometimes your, you know, this SM7, you know, get lost, like, kubat harai jaye, napai na, napalo mani man monti dea lage ho.
0: Oh, mondu hosas. 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
0: 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Life is not so bad. Don't worry. We all are here for you, right? FM is always here for you.
1: I need your presence.
0: Yes. So, Mandira, I'm sorry once again. Like, where do you stay? I forgot.
1: I stay in Sarupathar, Padumani.
0: Sarupathar. Okay, that is in Assam, right?
1: Very near to Nagaland.
0: Oh, is it? Is it next to Dimapur only?
1: Yes, Sarupathar.
0: Dimapur Parabishi also has a Niki Sarupathar.
1: Dimapur, you have the Jalamene, 10th Jalamene, 1.5 hour lag. 1.5 hour in a lag, something like it. After the Yapra, the Garita Jai to 1.5 hour, 2 hours, and Nikalagena.
0: Acha, Bishi or Sorbess.
1: She's gone abroad or where, I don't know.
0: Okay, don't worry. I'm sure someday she may tune in and, you know, she might come.
1: Okay, then
0: come
1: this song to all the Tragovan friends and to the lovely, what they call this, RJ.
0: All right. Thank you so much, Mandira, for calling us again. All right.
1: You
0: have a beautiful evening ahead of yourself. And don't worry, everything will be fine, okay?
1: Okay, bye.
0: Be happy. All right, good night. Well, my dear listeners, that was our dearest Mandira, and she wants to listen to a song by Lobo. She's dedicating the song to all the listeners. So let's go ahead. This is Lobo Mandira. I hope you have a good time listening to this track.

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1: 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India and Australia adopt a joint declaration on defense and security cooperation to ensure free and open Indo-Pacific. Also ink deal for supply of uranium from Australia. Prime Minister Narendra Modi says India aspires to be one of world's top three economies, driven by motto of grow more, achieve more, addresses Indian diaspora in Melbourne. National Commission for Women forms a high-level expert committee to review regulatory framework and laws governing IVF clinics. Government waives basic customs duty on key components used in electronic devices to promote their domestic production. Iran accuses US of conducting airstrike near Bushehr nuclear power plant, attacks US bases in Bahrain, Kuwait and Qatar. And in FIFA World Cup, France to face Morocco in the first quarterfinal at Boston in US tonight. And now the news in detail. India and Australia today adopted a new joint declaration on defense and security cooperation and a maritime security collaboration roadmap to promote a free, open and inclusive Indo-Pacific. The deal was signed following delegation-level talks between Prime Minister Narendra Modi and his Australian counterpart Anthony Albanese during the third Australia-India Annual Leaders Summit in Melbourne. In a joint press statement after the talks, Prime Minister Modi said, "The Indo-Pacific is not just a meeting point of two oceans, but showcases the shared aspirations of like-minded democracies like India and Australia."
2: हमारे मैरिटाइम सिक्योरिटी कोलैबोरेशन रोडमैप से इंडो पैसिफिक में हमारे साझा प्रयासों को नई ताकत मिलेगी। हम शिप बिल्डिंग, शिप रिपेयर और मेंटेनेंस में भी मिलकर आगे बढ़ेंगे। फ्रेंड्स, आज हमने कई क्षेत्रीय एवं अंतर्राष्ट्रीय मुद्दों पर भी विस्तार पूर्वक चर्चा की।
1: Later, briefing the media, Foreign Secretary Vikram Misri said both sides finalized the administrative arrangement for a long-term supply of Australian uranium to India. The agreement is expected to strengthen India's clean energy program and support its net zero goals.
3: The two countries have similar aspirations and a shared approach to ensure a free, open and prosperous Indo-Pacific region. One of the key outcomes today, adoption of the Joint Declaration on Defence and Security Cooperation, as well as an India-Australia Maritime Security Collaboration Roadmap. We also have the administrative arrangement for enabling the supply of uranium from Australia to India.
1: The Foreign Secretary said the two leaders also reviewed progress in economic cooperation. Following the India-Australia CEOs Forum, they agreed to accelerate negotiations on the Comprehensive Economic Cooperation Agreement, building on the gains achieved under the Economic Cooperation and Trade Agreement, which has led to a 55% increase in bilateral trade. India and Australia also expanded cooperation in emerging technologies through the operationalization of the Australia-India Partnership for Cyber-Critical Technologies and Supply Chains. Australia also reaffirmed its support for India's Gaganyaan human space flight mission. The two leaders also reiterated their commitment to the Quad as an important platform for regional cooperation, including counter-terrorism and disaster relief. Prime Minister Narendra Modi today said India's aspiration to become one of the world's top three economies at the earliest is driven by the motto of grow more, achieve more. Mr. Modi was addressing the Indian community at the Marvel Stadium in Melbourne.
2: 21वीं सदी का भारत आज विकसित होने के लक्ष्य पर काम कर रहा है। ये वो भारत है जो कहता है ग्रो मोर अचीव मोर। हम 140 करोड़ एस्पिरेशन से भरे राष्ट्र है। हम अधीर है, बेसब्र है। हम दुनिया की सबसे तेजी से बढ़ती इकोनॉमी है, लेकिन हम जल्द से जल्द

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1: Speaking at the Melbourne Meets Modi event, Prime Minister Modi also referred to Operation Sindoor. He said the operation demonstrated the effectiveness of India's homegrown defense systems in carrying out anti-terror operations.
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1: Mr. Modi said the India-Australia partnership has reached new heights, driven by shared values, strong people-to-people ties, and expanding cooperation across key sectors. He described the 1 million strong Indian diaspora as a vital pillar of bilateral relations. Speaking on the occasion, Australian Prime Minister Anthony Albanese described the Indian community as a living bridge between the two countries.
2: The energy that we feel in here tonight defines the Australia-India partnership. It is an enthusiasm and a dynamism that drives the positivity and promise of our two nations and peoples.
1: Our correspondent covering the Prime Minister's Australia visit has filed this report.
3: The deafening cheers inside Marvel Stadium echo a fundamental truth. The India-Australia relationship has evolved far beyond standard diplomacy. Prime Minister Modi's vision of an aspiring, developed India from global manufacturing triumphs to critical humanitarian interventions under Operation Brahma proves that a stronger India serves all of humanity. As Prime Minister Albanese rightfully honored this thriving community as the ultimate living bridge, it is clear that the Indian diaspora is actively fueling the economic engines and the strategic defense corridors of both nations. Suhas Ram, Akashwani News, Melbourne.
1: A report on the economic contribution of the Indian community in New Zealand was released in Auckland today. New Zealand's Minister of Revenue and Climate Change, Simon Watts, and India's High Commissioner to New Zealand attended the event. The report was released ahead of Prime Minister Narendra Modi's visit to New Zealand beginning tomorrow for the final leg of his three-nation tour. More from our correspondent covering the Prime Minister's New Zealand visit.
4: The event was attended by New Zealand's Minister of Revenue and Climate Change, Simon Watts, Ms. Muanpai Sai Oi, High Commissioner of India to New Zealand, Member of Parliament, business leaders and representatives of the Indian community.
5: It's really, really important to see the economic contribution that Indian diaspora is making to the New Zealand economy. The report that we are publishing and seeing this evening outlines that significant economic contribution as we move forward. So this economic report is a big reminder of how important this relationship is.
4: Prepared by Infometrics, the report highlights the growing economic contribution of Indians in New Zealand. Presenting the key findings, Brad Olson, Chief Executive and Principal Economist, Infometrics, highlighted the community's significant role in the country's economy. Manju Meena from Auckland, New Zealand for Akashwani.
1: This is Akashwani giving you the news. For quick news updates around the clock, follow us on our X handle at AIR News Alerts. And for details of these stories and more, log on to our website www.newsonair.gov.in and download the News on AIR app. Union Home Minister Amit Shah today chaired a conference of superintendents of police SPs from border states and union territories in New Delhi. Superintendents of police from Jammu and Kashmir, Punjab, Uttarakhand, Rajasthan, Gujarat, Uttar Pradesh, Bihar and West Bengal participated in the conference. Apart from infiltration, illegal immigration and demographic changes, border security, drone threats and narcotics trafficking were discussed during the meeting. The National Commission for Women, NCW, today constituted a high-level expert committee amid growing concerns over irregularities in the rapidly expanding assisted reproductive technology sector. The panel will undertake a comprehensive review of the regulatory framework and concerned laws governing IVF clinics, assisted reproductive technology centers and gamete banks, with a focus on protecting the reproductive rights, dignity and safety of women. Former judge of the Delhi High Court, Justice Asha Menon, will chair the expert committee. The government has waived the basic customs duty on goods used in manufacturing of display assemblies, lithium ion cell and inductor coil module with an aim to promote domestic production of electronic devices like smartphones, laptops, wearables and smart TVs. The Ministry of Finance has issued three separate notifications giving effect to the basic customs duty waiver on the goods used in manufacture of the three key components used in electronic devices. Vice President C.P. Radhakrishnan today said that a strong foundation in fundamental sciences is essential for India's transformation into a developed nation by 2047. Addressing the 15th convocation of the National Institute of Science Education and Research at Jatni near Bhubaneswar, he said, scientific self-reliance will be the key driver of the country's future growth and global leadership. Former Trinamool Congress TMC MPs Sushmita Dev, Sukhendu Sekhar Ray and Prakash Chigbarak formally joined the Bharatiya Janata Party in Kolkata today, weeks after resigning from the TMC amid growing tussle within the party. The three leaders were inducted into the BJP at the party's Salt Lake office in the presence of West Bengal BJP President Samik Bhattacharya and other senior leaders. The BRICS Women Ministers meeting concluded in Kochi today. Speaking during the concluding session, Union Women and Child Development Minister Annapurna Devi said the BRICS members share several common concerns relating to women's development. More from our correspondent.
6: The BRICS Women Ministers meeting concluded in Kochi with the adoption of the first ever joint statement on the Women Ministers track. The meeting welcomed India's proposal for a BRICS digital repository and BRICS digital capacity building guidelines. The meeting reaffirmed the collective commitment to women-led development as a key driver of inclusive and sustainable growth. Midhi M. Palluruthi, Akashvani News, Thiruvananthapuram.
1: Iran has accused the United States of carrying out an airstrike near the Bushehr nuclear power plant. Iran's state news agency reported that the strike took place around noon today, hours after the U.S. military's central command said it had concluded its strikes on Iran. Earlier in the day, the United States launched fresh airstrikes on Iran, while Tehran responded with missile attacks targeting U.S. allied countries in West Asia. Sirens were reported in Bahrain, Kuwait, Qatar and Jordan, where the United States maintains military presence. The latest escalation has raised concerns over a fragile ceasefire aimed at ending the conflict in the region. The India Meteorological Department or IMD today said that the southwest monsoon has covered the entire country. IMD has issued a red alert for very heavy rainfall over Uttarakhand tomorrow. The weather agency has predicted heavy rainfall over Delhi, Haryana, Chandigarh, Himachal Pradesh, Bihar, East Madhya Pradesh and Madhya Maharashtra over the next 4 days. Meanwhile, parts of Delhi NCR witnessed light to moderate rain today. In FIFA World Cup, France will face Morocco in the first quarterfinal at Boston in US tonight. The match will begin at 1:30 a.m. Indian time. Spain will take on Belgium in the second quarterfinal match tomorrow late night. In the remaining quarterfinal matches, Norway will play against England while defending champions Argentina will clash with Switzerland on Sunday morning. In Wimbledon tennis, Carolina Mukova of Czech Republic has reached women's singles final. 10th seed Mukova defeated 7th seed American player Coco Gauff in the first semi-final of the women's singles this evening. Later in the second semi-final, Ukraine's Marta Kotsyuk will take on Czech player Linda Noskova. And in men's cricket, India will face England in the 4 T20 International of the 5-match series at the County Ground in Bristol tonight. The match will begin at 10 p.m. Indian Standard Time. The Indian team trailed the series 0-2, making this a must-win game to stay alive. And now, before we end the bulletin, the headlines once again. India and Australia adopt a joint declaration on defence and security cooperation to ensure free and open Indo-Pacific, also ink deal for supply of uranium from Australia. Prime Minister Narendra Modi says India aspires to be one of the world's top three economies driven by the motto of Grow More, Achieve More, addresses Indian diaspora in Melbourne. National Commission for Women forms a high-level expert committee to review regulatory framework and laws governing IVF clinics. Government waives basic customs duty on key components used in electronic devices to promote their domestic production. Iran accuses US of conducting airstrike near Bushehr nuclear power plant, attacks US bases in Bahrain, Kuwait and Qatar, and in FIFA World Cup, France to face Morocco in the first quarterfinal at Boston in US tonight. That is all in the news at 9. Good night.
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8: This is Akashvani. In the program Spotlight, now we bring you a discussion on India-Australia strategic partnership, expanding cooperation in trade, technology and investment. The participants are Ashok Sajjanhar, former ambassador, and Subhashree Mahapatra, Akashvani correspondent.
9: In the ongoing visit of Prime Minister Narendra Modi, Prime Minister has landed in Melbourne, Australia yesterday. This is the second leg of Prime Minister's three-nation tour. He held wide-ranging discussion with Prime Minister of Australia, Anthony Albanese. To talk more on this, we are now joined by Ambassador Ashok Sajjanhar. Ambassador Sajjanhar, welcome to Akashvani News.
10: Thank you very much. It's always a pleasure to be with you.
9: Ambassador Sajjanhar, I would like to talk to you about both the countries reaffirming the commitment to energy security in the face of geopolitical tensions. How significant is this in the current times when we see renewed tension in West Asia?
10: Energy security has emerged as a very critical issue as far as the whole world is concerned. India, of course, is particularly affected by it because India is dependent to the tune of about 90% or in terms of import of our dependence on import of crude oil, and to the extent of about 60% on the import of liquefied petroleum gas. And we have seen that as a result of the West Asia war, the war between United States and Israel on one side and Iran on the other side, that there has been a choke on the Strait of Hormuz, as a result of which about 20% of the global supplies of oil and gas that used to come to the world, that stopped coming. So energy security has emerged as a very important area. As far as India and Australia are concerned, of course, our collaboration in the area of energy is very strong. India is a very significant importer of coal from Australia, and that goes in terms of production of both of electricity as also in transport of railways and other vehicular traffic. And also we import large quantities of the liquefied petroleum gas. So I think if we want to have energy security, we need to ensure that these supply chains are streamlined. India, on the other hand, uses this LPG and we refine crude oil and we supply it back to Australia. So this is an area where both the countries are collaborating, but of course we need to enhance our collaboration in the area of renewables also, because both the countries are equally committed and invested in improving the renewable energy, in enhancing renewable energy, because that not only ensures energy security, but also it has a positive impact as far as the climate is concerned.
9: While speaking during the joint press meet with Australian Prime Minister, Prime Minister Narendra Modi spoke about the signing of an arrangement to facilitate Australian uranium exports to India for peaceful purpose. Let's listen what he has said.
0: Nuclear energy ke kshetra mein aaj humne ek mahatvapurna samjhota kiya hai. 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
10: This is a very significant step.

0: step in my view, because as you have just now mentioned, this agreement was signed between the two countries in 2015. I remember that the agreement to give this, to share its uranium resources and reserves with India, this agreement was entered into between the two countries when Mr. Tony Abbott was the Prime Minister of Australia. But it is already so many years have elapsed, about 12 years have elapsed, and still no supply of uranium from Australia has taken place. So as I was talking about renewable energy, so uranium, nuclear energy is also a renewable form of energy. So it will help India to generate energy in a renewable manner, which will be good for the climate change in that context also. Also, Australia has the world's largest reserves of uranium, and so supply of uranium to India would be not only beneficial for India in terms of production of energy, but also it will be hugely beneficial to Australia because it will be able to export its raw material. And of course, India has been importing uranium ore from many other countries like Kazakhstan, like Uzbekistan, like Mongolia, like Niger. But Australia being such a close partner, it will be a mutually beneficial and a win-win arrangement for both countries that this exchange will now start happening to mutual advantage.
1: During the talks, the leaders acknowledged the complementarities between Make in India and Future Made in Australia. Prime Minister Narendra Modi addressed the Australia-India CEOs Forum and Economic Roadmap Business Event. He invited Australian investors to take advantage of the opportunities for long-term investments in India. What are the sectors in which both the countries can work together?
0: There are a large number of sectors that both the countries can work. In fact, when the Prime Minister was encouraging the Australian business and industry to come and invest in India, there was an immediate response from the Australia Super, that is the pension fund, that they will be investing 500 million Australian dollars in the Indian economy, which will be used for creating infrastructure, whether it is in terms of roads, in terms of airports, in terms of ports, bridges, tunnels. So this will definitely be done. At the moment, as I said, we have been exporting items like some consumer goods like textiles, leather, footwear, and also petroleum products. But of course, the new areas of artificial intelligence, of space cooperation, there are a large number of opportunities for both sides to enhance cooperation. At the moment, we have a bilateral cooperation agreement, which is called the ECTA, Economic Cooperation Trade Agreement. That was put in place as mid-gap arrangement before we enter into a full-fledged free trade agreement in both goods and services. This was put in place in 2022. It has yielded very good results. Our exports to Australia have increased very significantly. If our exports to the world in general over the last 4 years have gone up by 40%, our exports to Australia have increased by 200%. So this has brought down the trade deficit that we were earlier experiencing with Australia. And now we are working towards what is known as a CECA, which is a much more comprehensive agreement, and it stands for Comprehensive Economic Cooperation Agreement. So it will be dealing not only in goods, it'll also deal in services, it'll also deal in investments, non-tariff barriers, and trade facilitation in every sense. So I think this will provide a huge shot in the arm as far as enhancing the bilateral trade partnership, investment partnership, and take it to a much higher level.
1: Ambassador Sajjanhar, how can Australia support India in clean energy?
0: Clean energy is very important. Climate change is a very important element that we have spoken about. India is committed to that objective. India is one of the very few, if not the only G20 countries, which has met its targets under the Paris Accord, which was signed in 2015. We have already, under the

0: nationally determined contributions, we have already fulfilled our responsibilities, which we were supposed to have done by 2030. And so we can work together with Australia, whether it is areas like the solar energy or it is wind energy, because these are areas where India has been working. So in all these areas, the two countries, there is technology that is available in Australia, and there is of course a skill and scale that is available in India, and both of them can put their best foot forward, can utilize their strengths, and take the partnership forward, take the relationship forward, and that will be to the not only to the benefit of the two countries but also benefit in a global sense, because it will help to take care of the increasing challenges that the climate has been facing over the last many decades.
1: Before we progress any further, let's first listen to what the Australian Prime Minister Anthony Albanese had to say at the joint press meet regarding the MOU signed today.
2: With new landmark agreements, we are expanding our relationship across defence and security, education, science and technology, and energy security and critical minerals. Prime Minister Modi and I have released a joint declaration on defence and security cooperation to deepen our practical partnership. Australia values India as a top-tier security partner, and the declaration reflects our shared commitment to a peaceful, stable and prosperous Indo-Pacific region.
1: Today, yeah. Both the leaders also said that Australia and India are comprehensive strategic partners with a common vision for the free, open and prosperous Indo-Pacific region. The list of MOUs also feature maritime security collaboration roadmap. Could you further elaborate this and explain this to us?
0: Yes, this is a very important issue. This is a very strategic issue. This has implications for stability, peace, security of the Indo-Pacific region. And we have seen that both the Indian Ocean and the Pacific Ocean, they are connected, and much of the trade of India, about 60% of our trade goes to the Pacific countries through the South China Sea, and also as far as Australia is concerned, all these countries use the maritime domain for about 90%, conducting 90% of their trade. So I think in that context, the free, open, inclusive, secure Indo-Pacific, and the one based on rule of law and international law, that is very important. So I think countries like democracies, particularly like India, like Australia, we had the example also of Indonesia, where the Prime Minister was till yesterday, and before that we had the visit of the Japanese Prime Minister to India, also the South Korean President to India. All these are countries in the Indo-Pacific, so all of them need to come together to ensure that there is peace and security, there is freedom of navigation, because we have seen that China particularly has started becoming increasingly assertive and belligerent in this region. It has been occupying islands which according to international law don't belong to it, and it has also been creating artificial islands. So I think this cooperation between India and Australia and other democracies, as I mentioned, will ensure that there is peace, security and freedom in this region.
1: In the coming days, we will keep following Prime Minister's visit. Thank you, Ambassador Sajnar.
0: Thank you very much.
3: You were listening to a discussion on India-Australia strategic partnership, expanding cooperation in trade, technology and investment. The participants were Ashok Sajnar, former ambassador, and Subhashree Mohapatra, Akashvani correspondent. This program was produced and presented by the News Services Division of Akashvani. 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
6: Good evening, this is Akash Vani Kohima, the news headlines. Governor Nankishore Yadav stresses efficient use of available resources and transparency for effective implementation of tribal affairs programs. School Education Department felicitates 56 meritorious students from under the Chief Minister's Meritorious Students Fellowship for outstanding performance in the 2026 HSLC examination. Nagaland Health and Family Welfare Department has directs all medical officers and healthcare personnel to strictly follow prescribed procedure for availing leave. Nagaland Legislative Assembly Speaker Sari Ingen Longkumar inaugurates two corporate social responsibility initiatives in Mokokchung aimed at strengthening education and healthcare sectors. Department of Cooperation marks new milestone with official launch of its YouTube channel by Registrar of Cooperative Societies. BRICS Women Ministers meeting concluded in Kochi. Union Minister for Women and Child Development Annapurna Devi says BRICS members share several common concerns tied to women's development. Indian naval sail training ship Sudarshini concludes port call at New York, USA, marking another significant milestone in the ongoing Lokayan 2026 transoceanic expedition. Prime Minister Narendra Modi describes his recent visit as hat-trick, reflecting growing India-Australia relations. Union Home Minister Amit Shah chairing conference of superintendents of police SPs from border district, including northeastern states. Government refutes false social media report claiming missile attack on LPG tanker heading to India. Iran accuses US of alleged airstrike near nuke power plant in Bushehr. Second edition of Interkhelo India Center Archery Tournament gets underway at Jalukie with participants from three centers in Kohima, Noklak and Peren. In FIFA World Cup, quarterfinal stage gets underway with France taking on Morocco tonight. Game to kick off at 1:30 a.m. local time. And in weather, Met Department forecast isolated heavy rainfall for over Nagaland tomorrow. That is all we have in this news headlines.